0: footage of the funeral director who kept unburied bodies and gave ashes to the wrong grieving families has been released by police. Robert Bush has pleaded guilty to 67 offences and is due to be sentenced this week. Humberside Police have released the first interview they conducted with the 48-year-old as he tried to explain his actions.
1: This is not how I would have liked this to come to, and trying to navigate the difficulties we were having financially, mostly as a business. There was, I suppose, opportunities that were poor choices to firefight one problem over another.
0: A serial killer is beginning a life sentence after being found guilty of killing two men. James Desborough has been given a whole life tariff for killing Claudio Aquilino and Daniel Coleman at a homeless hostel in Cornwall. Mr. Justice Sarney passed sentence to the 40-year-old.
2: I'm sure that you are a highly dangerous individual who has no regard for the lives of people who you think are worthless. You are a person who can kill using extreme violence with no remorse or indeed reflection on your actions.
0: No further actions to be taken against the Green Party leader after he shared a controversial image on social media. Zach Polanski reposted a picture depicting a man wearing a black T-shirt with a picture of a guillotine and the words, "We're only making plans for Nigel." Reform UK leader Nigel Farage has been calling for Mr. Polanski's arrest. Andy Burnham has commissioned a review into the growing social care crisis in England. The PM has given Baroness Casey a year to put forward a new plan to tackle the issue. She says it's important everyone has a say.
3: Nobody at any point said we want to have a national care service, but the most important thing is we have to involve the public in actually helping us shape what that looks like, and I think that's the most important part.
0: And Blankety Blank, Celebrity Mastermind and Live at the Apollo have all been axed by the BBC to save money. That's the latest from Radio News Hub. I'm David Hall.
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5: The claims guys.
0: A fresh morning for most, but a band of thicker cloud will continue to sink south. Outbreaks of rain will affect northern Scotland, though, a high of 27 degrees Celsius.
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8: All right, my friend, let's do it. Dan, dan, dan, dan, dan, dan, dan, dan. Oh, you do it. It's so much better. Here we go. Oh, I tell you, I'm excited because I know what's on the show today.

So first and foremost, thank you so much for your feedback on last week's programme entitled Supermarket Sweep, because the songs that were featured in the main were songs that I'd heard when I was pushing my trolley around and filling it up unnecessarily with things I just really didn't need. And then suddenly realised there's a psychological thing going on there where the music that you go, oh, wow, that's great. So if the music's a little bit chilled, you take your time when you're shopping. If it's a bit upbeat and in your face, you sort of, you know, whiz around and you shop with gusto. Either way, hopefully you get what you want in your trolley. But anyway, it was thank you for the response. Loved it. Wasn't expecting that at all. But hey, praise, I'll take it any day of the week. Bring it on. Today, what do I start with this? So something came up. I can't remember whether it was on the TV or on social media, but can you believe that it is 10 years ago, nearly, in December, when we lost George Michael? You know, so he passed away, I think it was Christmas Day, wasn't it? It was 25th. But it was coming up to 10 years or so. This was 2016. 10 years, and it's gone in the blink of an eye. So it's a little bit of a bittersweet program because, you know, I say that with some sadness because I was a major fan of George, I have to say. And I loved his how frank he was, how straightforward he was, how he stood up for himself. He was just an absolute legend. But also I love the music of Wham! that's another story I'll tell you in a moment or two. So we're going to play some tracks from Wham! And from George as the programme goes on. And in fact, we'll do one in just a minute. So I guarantee you that you stay tuned for this programme for the next 6 hours. By the

John Cougar Mellencamp, no less, and Jack and Diane. This is Care Radio. I'm Gary Robinson, and we're having a little bit of a wham fest on the programme today. That's my theme. You know, I love me themes. And the reason why we've gone for a wham fest is that it's almost 10 years since we sadly lost George Michael, Christmas Day 2016. And I'm sure on my programme on Christmas Day coming up, I won't have time to have a bit of a wham fest. It's going to be a crimbo fest. So I thought I'd do it now. I know it's July, right? But I'm just getting in there early. So while I acknowledge it's July, I want to take you back to June, but June of 1982, because that's when the Wham Boys officially landed.

0: This is Care Radio. I'm John Warburton. A new survey of more than 2,000 people suggests nearly two-thirds of adults spend time worrying about money during a typical week. Those affected spend an average of 22 hours per week thinking about these concerns. People in households earning less than £15,000 spend around 13 hours more a week with money worries compared to those earning more than £100,000. More than 3 in 10 say they've cut back on food, heating or other essentials because of financial concerns. Stay with Care Radio for more news about caring every day.
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yes, my friend, one of the best things to come out of Scotland since Iron Brew, yeah, Simple Minds, and Alive and Kicking. Hello, it's Gary here. It's Care Radio, and we're having a bit of a Wham Fest. Haven't quite decided what to call the programme yet. We might call it Whamtastic, because, of course, their first album back in 82 was called Fantastic. You may have it in your collection. If you have, good on you. We started with their first single in 1982, which only got to, I think it didn't get to any major sort of number in the charts. But their second single in 1982 did it. They appeared on Top of the Pops. You may remember the first time you saw these guys. So I'm talking about Andrew and George. All right, so picture this. So white espadrilles, near socks, not a sock in sight, open suede jacket, polo shirt, rolled up denim jeans. I still dress like that now. And DC Lee, who we'll hear from later, DC Lee and Shirley Holloman in the background doing their thing to this next song. Got to number 3 in December of 82.

I've just been reminded why I've decided to have a Wham Fest on the programme. I saw that video during the week on a music channel. It might have been a rerun of Top of the Pops or something. But that was the song that made me go, oh, yeah, let's have a Wham Fest this week. And it really was cool at the time. Back in 82, I wanted to look like that. I wanted to be a rebel. I wanted to be hedonistic. I wanted to be carefree. I didn't want to work, no commitments. Never worked out like that. I was a goody two-shoes. I was a bit of a Boy Scout, as the Americans would say. But it was, wow, that's what it's like to be a rebel. If you haven't seen the video, you may remember it, but if you haven't seen it, if you're slightly younger than 56, just dig it out, because actually, joking apart, there's some social history there when you look at these videos from the 80s. So they're not just great pop songs, but they're representing the time. There should be some sort of, it should be part of a history degree or something. I'm sure just some forward thinking university or college. No polytechnics now. Don't do polys. Some forward thinking college or uni might just, you know, link that in. It's great. I love it. I'm enjoying our Wham Fest. I hope you are too. More to come very soon. Mixed in with our usual array of classics on the show. Songs like this from Exile and Kiss You All Over.

0: This is Care Radio. I'm John Warburton. The King's Fund Health Think Tank is warning the Prime Minister he must legislate for a national care service to show he's serious about reforming adult social care. The comments came after Andy Burnham's first major interview since becoming PM, where he committed to making what he called a major change to the system. Another think tank, the Health Foundation, estimates an NHS-style social care system for England would cost an extra £18.5 billion a year by 2035. This is on top of current annual costs of £28.7 billion. 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

0: Baltimora and Tarzan Boy. So in our One Fest started in this hour, we played Young Guns from 82. You heard Wham Rap from 82 as well. On the way in a moment was their first hit in 1983. I'm not going to tell you what it was. I'm going to let you just think about it. But before we play that, here's, well, it's really, this is George, but George and Andrew were both in the interview here talking to Uncle Terry, yes, the late, great Terry Wogan, many, many years ago in the 80s, around 82, 83, probably around 83, or maybe even 84, who knows, just talking about fame and a reflection on where they were at the time. Now, this has obviously been taken from a VHS tape. The quality isn't brilliant, but bear with it. It's a one, again, it's a little bit of what I classed as social history earlier.
1: You haven't been all that kindly handled by the critics, have you?
2: I mean, music critics.
1: Only the public like it. It's the usual syndrome. But, yeah. I mean, why do you think the critics are inimical to you? Why do you think they give you so much stick?
3: I think it's exactly that. I think it's because we do own up to everything that we do. We're very honest about how we market ourselves. We're probably the only band at the moment who are totally unashamed of being screamed at. And I think it's like we do everything that everyone else does, only everyone else is very, very subtly camouflaging the ways of selling themselves. And we just think, you know, there's no reason that you don't have to, it's not insulting your public to do it and to tell them you're doing it because they enjoy it just the same way. I mean, marketing is marketing and image is image. No one thinks that's really us. I think deep down, I don't think anybody thinks that we're what we portray ourselves to be in our videos or anything. But because we make it so obvious that we're mucking about, I think people, we like blow other people's cover. And it's irritating to a lot of people.

0: This is Care Radio. I'm John Warburton. Health experts say enjoying so-called picky bits on a picnic can count towards your five-a-day helpings of fruit and veg. According to the British Heart Foundation, hummus, falafel and similar treats containing chickpeas, beans and tomatoes help to lower the risk of heart disease, stroke and some cancers. Around 4 sun-dried tomatoes make up one portion of the 5-a-day target, and they're easy to add to salads, pastas, and couscous. 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

0: Janet Jackson, no less, and Together Again. I think I've settled on the title of the programme being Whamtastic today. Whamtastic. I'm even doing the jazz hands for you as I speak into the microphone. Whamtastic. One of Wham's backing singers was the wonderful DC Lee. And she was with the guys around 1982, along with Shirley Holloman. And then she went to work with Paul Weller and the Style Council in 83. So it was sort of short-lived. But I found a wee clip on a YouTube channel entitled Pop History Makers. Steve Blame, I think, is the host. And here's DC Lee talking about those Wham days.
1: But as we went on, it was very quickly, you know, as the success came, and that was fabulous, it became aware very quickly that Wham was always going to be just George and Andrew. A bit like how I felt with Central Line, you know, you can't just muscle your way into that setup, no matter how much you try. So just like Central Line, you know, it was just going to be those guys. So, you know, I got the most out of it that I could, and it was a fabulous and not just fun experience. It, you know, I learned something, and it was my first really knowing what it's like to do big, you know, big shows, big people, and be in demand.

Now, when I was a nipper, when that was out in the 80s, I thought that was one of the best love songs I'd ever heard. D.C. Lee and See the Day. Hello, it's Gary here on Care Radio. We're having a wham-tastic time dedicating most things to George and to Andrew, featuring songs from Wham and from George, some of his solo stuff coming up in the next couple of hours as well. Celebrating, one, because I was inspired by a video I saw during the week, but also on research, just realising that we sadly lost George almost 10 years ago. So thought I'd get a tribute in before everybody else. Like to be ahead of the curve. You know what I'm like? Head of the curve. News is on the way in a moment after this from The Real Thing, and this is YouTube.

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0: He's a wicked individual.
1: I think he's a deeply unpleasant man. I think he's callous and cold-blooded. I think the fact that he's refused to take accountability for what he's done is just appalling. I think callous and brutal and cowardly are the best ways to describe James Desborough.
0: Andy Burnham's promised to reform social care to tackle the unfairness of the current system.
2: It's shameful, to be honest, that politicians have put point scoring before fixing this issue. But that's what's happened. It's created a feeling in Westminster that this is too difficult, and if you take it on, you're taking on too big a political risk.
0: Meanwhile, the PM has reportedly told Donald Trump that he would open up the North Sea for oil drilling. The US president made the comments during a White House briefing. And more than half of England is officially in drought. The Environment Agency says 7 regions have been confirmed as being in drought conditions. That's the latest from Radio News Hub. I'm David Hall.
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0: Fresh morning for most, but a band of thicker cloud will continue to sink south. Outbreaks of rain will affect northern Scotland, though, a high of 27 degrees Celsius.
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6: 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And starting this hour with a bit of

Irene Cara and Flashdance, what a feeling. The title of the program today is Wham-tastic, dedicating it

Tell you what, my friend, I'm going to dedicate that one to you. If you're busy packing and you're going on your one holiday of the year because you've been working so hard, right, that is for you. So in a couple of hours, once you're through the airport, you'll be on your flight and you'll be on the beach or by the pool before you know it with a glass of something in your hand and probably, yeah, maybe even listening to our... Oh, by the way, take me with you. Take Care Radio with you. Download the app and you can listen to us by the poolside, yeah? And you can listen to this again. It just doesn't go out live, you know. No, no, you can listen to it at any time. But that's for you. Enjoy your holiday if you're heading off. Well-deserved, I have to say. In the background of Club Tropicana was Pepsi and Shirley doing all the oohs and the ahs and all that sort of, you know, movie stuff in the background. They had a hit of their own back in 1987. It got to number two, don't you know? And it was called, do you know what, girls? You

0: This is Care Radio. I'm John Warburton. A top supermarket reports a surprise rise in sales of winter comfort foods despite the successive heat waves across the country. Waitrose says sales of items such as cottage pies and red wines are up, with the pies selling twice as quickly as expected. The supermarket suggests customers have feta fatigue, now avoiding traditional summer salads in favour of cold weather treats in what leaders call a pivot towards comfort and familiarity. 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
1: It was just another day, a familiar drive through familiar country. But then, just around the corner, came the unexpected. He'd let his speed creep a little too high as he approached a bend, and he was no longer driving at the right speed for the road. The scary thing is, he didn't even realize driving even a little too fast for the situation is a major cause of collisions, especially on country roads where you don't know what's around the corner. Think. Don't let your speed creep.
2: There are two types of drive you can have on the motorway. One that feels like this. Or one that feels... like this. The difference is just a few little changes. Like giving more space to the car in front. Or not hogging the middle lane. Because being a little more considerate on the road actually reduces congestion and collisions. Which transforms everyone's journey. So we all feel a little less... and a lot more... National Highways.
3: Supporting carers and NHS workers right across the UK.

The Pretenders and Brass in Pocket. Now, here comes the first solo track that we've played on the programme from George Michael. And it's Too Funky. It was out in 92. Great tune. Love this. It's a bit of a mashup. I think they used to say, the kids used to say, it's a bit of a mashup with some of the brand new heavies in there, Never Stop the song. And there's a vibe of Jocelyn Brown's somebody else's guy. Sorry, I'm laughing at myself saying vibe. Goodness sake, Gary, you're 56. Behave. But what I'm looking for, I want to test your knowledge here. Can you name the film? There's a line from a film from a very famous actress in here, and there's also a line from a comedy series. I'll say no more, right? If you want to be a little bit naughty and Google or search engine it, then feel free. But you've got about 3 minutes, 44 seconds. And I'll give you the answer, all right? Or rather, answers. Yeah, plural. Thank you. Thank you.

0: 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I'm trying to get to sleep.
1: So that line was taken from Hancock, i.e. Tony Hancock, from The Radio Ham. And it was spoken by an actress called Annie Leake, or Annie Leake, I think, Annie Leake, L-E-A-K-E. Forgive me if I'm pronouncing that incorrectly. And, of course, I'm not trying to seduce you. That line was from The Graduate, from the 1967 film The Graduate, and Bancroft. Double points if you got that. I was reading as well about the song, and, you know, you read quotes about music, rock music, pop music, and it's usually, you know, the NME and, you know, Kerrang and all these sort of national publications. This one tickled me. I love it. And well done to these guys. This came from the Aberdeen Press and Journal up here in Scotland, and it was about Too Funky, and the quote went like this. George obviously having a go at trying to get into the dance scene with this Too Funky number, which rings of Bobby Brown and Michael Jackson. Praise indeed from up north. And it prompted me when they mentioned Bobby Brown there. I thought, oh, do you know what? Any excuse to play this?

0: This is Care Radio. I'm John Warburton. A new survey of more than 2,000 people suggests nearly two-thirds of adults spend time worrying about money during a typical week. Those affected spend an average of 22 hours per week thinking about these concerns. People in households earning less than £15,000 spend around 13 hours more a week with money worries compared to those earning more than £100,000. More than 3 in 10 say they've cut back on food, heating or other essentials because of financial concerns. Stay with Care Radio for more news about caring every day.
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So I want to take the opportunity to play a classic quartet for you. I don't mean a band of four people, but four songs almost back to back that are a little bit different from the norm. Started with that, Dr. Hook and Sexy Eyes, and here's number two of four from Billy Joe Spears.

I love my job. I get to play songs like that. Billy Joe Spears and Blankies on the Ground. Let's keep going. Number 3 of 4 classics. This time it's the turn of the Bee Gees.

I have a wee story about that. And many moons ago, I was very close with the lads 911 and their manager at the time. And I swear this is the truth. I said at some point to their manager, do you know what? The lads would do a great cover of More Than a Woman, you know, the song by the Bee Gees. And then what happened? I kid you not, that I'm not telling a fib, hand on my heart here, they released More Than a Woman. Now, it might have been in the pipeline, it might not, but I would like to think that I've made a little bit of impact on popular culture somewhere. Mm-hmm. There you go, I'm going to take that. I'm going to take it. Right, 4 of 4. This is from 1976.

0: This is Care Radio. I'm John Warburton. The King's Fund Health Think Tank is warning the Prime Minister he must legislate for a national care service to show he's serious about reforming adult social care. The comments came after Andy Burnham's first major interview since becoming PM, where he committed to making what he called a major change to the system. Another think tank, the Health Foundation, estimates an NHS-style social care system for England would cost an extra £18.5 billion a year by 2035. This is on top of current annual costs of £28.7 billion. 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

do tell the story that when I was much younger, I was a mobile DJ. And, you know, you do the weddings. And I always played that song for some reason, not realising it was all about divorce. And all things not very matrimonial. Anyway, apologies to you if I cursed your marriage. Anyway, moving on to Varus, to the news at the top of the hour. Only takes a

0: footage of the funeral director who kept unburied bodies and gave ashes to the wrong grieving families has been released by police. Robert Bush has pleaded guilty to 67 offences and is due to be sentenced this week. Humberside Police have released the first interview they conducted with the 48-year-old as he tried to explain his actions.
1: This is not how I would have liked this to come to, and trying to navigate the difficulties we were having financially, mostly as a business. There was, I suppose, opportunities that were poor choices to firefight one problem over another.
0: A serial killer is beginning a life sentence after being found guilty of killing two men. James Desborough has been given a whole life tariff for killing Claudio Aquilino and Daniel Coleman at a homeless hostel in Cornwall. Mr. Justice Sarney passed sentence to the 40-year-old.
2: I'm sure that you are a highly dangerous individual who has no regard for the lives of people who you think are worthless. You are a person who can kill using extreme violence with no remorse or indeed reflection on your

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2: A fresh morning for most, but a band of thicker cloud will continue to sink south. Outbreaks of rain will affect northern Scotland, though, a high of 27 degrees Celsius.
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4: And we are celebrating all things Wham today. Their first hit back in 1984. We featured 83. This is 84. Wake Me Up Before You Go.

If you've just tuned in and you're going, what's he doing? What's he doing now? God, what's he doing? Well, we're playing Wham. We're playing some George Michael. One, because I was prompted to do so because I saw an old Wham video during the week and I thought, oh, yes, OK, let's bring back some memories. And also then doing some research, suddenly realised that we sadly lost George almost 10 years ago. So 10 years ago in December, this coming December, on Christmas Day, passed away. So he's no longer, as you know, with us, but he's here certainly in spirit. I've got a great clip to play you in just a moment or two. You remember when he had the old contretemps in the toilet with the American policeman? Yeah, I'm going to play something from, not the contretemps. I wouldn't love to be a fly on the wall in that. Let's move on. Just keep digging, Gary, keep digging. But I've got a wee clip where he refers to it. Oh, I'm just going to play a song, dear, oh dear. Okay. Can we keep that bit in? Can we just keep that in? Is that all right, yeah? Okay, moving on. Top Loader.

0: 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I'm John Warburton. Health experts say enjoying so-called picky bits on a picnic can count towards your five-a-day helpings of fruit and veg. According to the British Heart Foundation, hummus, falafel and similar treats containing chickpeas, beans and tomatoes help to lower the risk of heart disease, stroke and some cancers. Around 4 sun-dried tomatoes make up one portion of the 5-a-day target, and they're easy to add to salads, pastas, and couscous. 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

0: heard that for ages. I haven't played it for ages. Duffy and Warwick Avenue. What a tune. If you've been with me from the start of the programme, hope you have. You know, we're dedicating it to Wham and to George Michael and to the joy and happiness that actually, not just the duo, the whole band, and then George brought to our lives at a certain time of our lives. Also, he didn't have the easiest, life to a certain extent. But you know what? He fessed up, didn't he, to use that phrase. Whenever he was questioned by journalists, he was always honest and truthful. He never tried to cover up anything that he did. He was really true to himself. And I think he was a great, great voice for lots and lots of people, and gave people lots of confidence as well. So this is George talking to American TV shortly after his arrest for whatever the American cops described, or the whatever the charge was. Here he is with his usual, I'm delighted, I'm very proud to say, his typical sort of British take on this to an American audience. Have a listen.
1: April 7th.
2: Six.
1: I'm sorry. Okay. April 6th, what was going on that led to the arrest? What was going on in Will Rogers Park?
2: What was going on that led to it? Actually, I have no idea, because I got there and it was all over and, like, done within about 2 minutes. But all that was going on beforehand was a couple of glasses of wine at lunch, I think.
1: Uh-huh.
2: But nothing spectacular was happening before, no.
1: A cop came in and...
2: Well, I got followed into the restroom and... And then this cop decided, I mean, I didn't know it was a cop, obviously.
1: Right.
2: But he started playing this game, which is, I think it's called, I'll show you mine, you show me yours, and then when you show me yours, I'm going to nick you. That's
1: right.
2: Basically, nick in English is kind of like, I shall arrest you.
1: Right.
2: So that's basically what happened. But actually what happened was that once he'd got an eyeful, he walked past me, walked straight past me and out, and I thought, that's kind of odd. I thought, maybe he's just not impressed, you know. And then I went to walk back to my car, and as I got back to the car, I was arrested on the street.
1: But I guess the question that it was on sort of everybody's immediate reaction, or many people I know anyways, I mean, this is George Michael, right? Mm-hmm. He could probably have it with, you know, wherever, whenever, with, to a large extent, whoever he wanted. You know, why be in that kind of a situation?
2: Well, I mean, to be honest with you, I probably could have had.
1: Yeah.
2: But, what can I tell you? I was stupid. It was a stupid thing to do. I've never been able to turn down a free meal. and really, you know, I think there's nothing more to it than that. It was a moment of... It was a stupid thing to do, a stupid moment, and I guess the risk was part of the excitement, I guess.
1: Yeah.
2: But I certainly had no clue. I mean, people have said things to me like, you know, surely you knew, or how could you possibly have been so stupid? But I'm sorry, you know, the fact is there was absolutely no one else in the vicinity, whatever the police arrest report says. There was no one else in the vicinity, it was just me. Well, actually, it was two undercover cops, only I couldn't see one of them.
1: Right.
2: And two undercover cops and a randy pop star. Do you know what I'm saying? There was no one there. So how could... I mean, if someone's waving their genitalia at you, you don't automatically assume that they're an officer of the law.
1: Of course. Right.
2: You know?
1: Right.
2: You don't... excuse me, am I anywhere near the library?

0: This is Care Radio. I'm John Warburton. A top supermarket reports a surprise rise in sales of winter comfort foods despite the successive heat waves across the country. Waitrose says sales of items such as cottage pies and red wines are up, with the pies selling twice as quickly as expected. The supermarket suggests customers have feta fatigue, now avoiding traditional summer salads in favour of cold weather treats in what leaders call a pivot towards comfort and familiarity. Stay with Care Radio for more news about caring every day.
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0: Dex's Midnight Runners and Jackie Wilson Said. So we're into the final half hour of the programme, and a really poignant piece I want to play for you now. When I was digging in the archives to try and find some interview material that George Michael had done over the years, and really for me some of his strongest interviews for some reason were done with American TV interviewers. For some reason, I don't know why, but it really, really does open up. This is a very interesting piece. He talks about touring and his dislike of touring, and you'll hear that in just a second. But stay with it. It's just about 2 minutes long, this wee piece. But it gets really, really poignant towards the end. So here he is, George Michael, talking about touring and a few other things as well.
1: I will be doing some shows next year, but I don't tour more, and I feel bad about it because people do really want to see me. But at the end of the day, I find touring a very lonely, isolating experience. It's not a matter of just being lazy. I find it a very lonely experience, and I don't like being surrounded constantly day after day by people who are working for me and who I'm in a position of power with, really. I find that very uncomfortable. So, but in order for me to reach that German fan or that Japanese fan or whatever, I have to go through that for however many months of doing something, which is really not something that, it's something that I find really hard to do.
2: You alluded to some dates next year. Can you say anything more about that? I know you've said many times you're never going to do a tour on the scale of Faith, and maybe for the reasons you just said. Mm. Yeah.
1: For exactly those reasons. For exactly those reasons. I love to sing. I hate to tour. You know, I love to sing. I love being up there. I can be George Michael, inverted commas, for a couple of nights, a couple of hours in the evening, and have a great time, do a great job, give people what they want, get what I want. But the rest of the day is a nightmare for me. Mm-hmm. You know, the being George Michael off stage for the rest of the day is a nightmare. I'm a real homebody. I'd much rather but be taking my dog for a walk, or, you know, be with friends. It's just, it's not a matter of laziness. It's a matter of feeling I'm somewhere I don't belong. I feel like I don't belong out there being this professional person going around selling his wares, you know. For instance, today in this building, everyone will treat me as George Michael. And on Friday at the Unplugged, everybody treated me as George Michael, which is a very strange thing to be treated as. If you know what it's like to live it, you know, it's it doesn't feel like me at all. It feels like something I put on, and it does the job of communicating the music that I want to make, and then I take it off again, and I like that. I like being able to stay away from the professional character.
2: Does it make you sorry you ever took on the character to begin with?
1: No, because at the end of the day, I'm very happy with where I've ended up, you know. So you really can't, I mean, I think at any point in life, I mean, life is short, you have to just kind of get on with it, and I think at any point in life, if you're happy with where you are, then you can't complain about the way you got there, you know.

0: This is Care Radio. I'm John Warburton. A new survey of more than 2,000 people suggests nearly two-thirds of adults spend time worrying about money during a typical week. Those affected spend an average of 22 hours per week thinking about these concerns. People in households earning less than £15,000 spend around 13 hours more a week with money worries compared to those earning more than £100,000. More than 3 in 10 say they've cut back on food, heating or other essentials because of financial concerns. Stay with Care Radio for more news about caring every day.
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It is Graham Alcott. 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Okay.

0: Loved the program today. I hope you have as well. Remember, if you've missed any of it, and maybe you've just tuned in the last hour, you can go to Listen Again, and you can listen again in full. In the meantime...
1: Thank you. Thank you. Thank you. Thank you very much. Thank you, and good night. Thank you very much, and good night.
0: And it's been all about Wham today, and George Michael, of course. Hope you've enjoyed it. And let me just add to the...

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1: With the latest national and international news

0: police have released the moment they arrested Robert Bush, the funeral director, who's admitted keeping bodies and giving the wrong ashes to grieving families. Some 35 unburied bodies and more than 100 sets of ashes were found by detectives when his business was raided in March 2024. In body cam footage released by Humberside Police of his arrest 4 months later, he attempted to downplay his crimes.
1: I've been arrested off a plane by gunpoint. It's like I'm Che Guevara saying, I'm not that complicated. And I've said so many times, let me help you, unravel what it is, I'll come in and talk to you. Feels vindictive the way this has been done.
0: Bush is due to be sentenced this week after pleading guilty to 67 offences. Next, serial killer James Desborough has been given a whole life prison sentence with no chance of parole. The 40-year-old has been found guilty of killing Claudio Anquilino and Daniel Coleman at a homeless hotel in Newquay. Police are now reviewing the deaths of two men and two women who were staying at the hotel at the same time as Desborough. Detective Superintendent Rachel Bentley says he's a wicked individual.
2: I think he's a deeply unpleasant man. I think he's callous and cold-blooded. I think the fact that he's refused to take accountability for what he's done is just appalling. I think callous and brutal and cowardly are the best ways to describe James Desborough.
0: Andy Burnham's promised to reform social care to tackle the unfairness of the current system.
3: It's shameful, to be honest, that politicians have put point scoring before fixing this issue. But that's what's happened. It's created a feeling in Westminster that this is too difficult, and if you take it on, you're taking on too big a political risk.
0: Meanwhile, the PM has reportedly told Donald Trump that he would open up the North Sea for oil drilling. The US president made the comments during a White House briefing. And more than half of England is officially in drought. The Environment Agency say seven regions have been confirmed as being in drought conditions. That's the latest from Radio News Hub. I'm David Hall.

Street Boys' then Christopher Cross. He was touring the UK briefly a couple of months back with Chris Difford. If that's your sort of thing and you can get to see either of them live, I'd recommend it. Although it's more likely you'll get to see Chris Difford live, and that would be a very good use of your time. Top tips here. Hello, Care Radio. Hi, Matt here for the next few hours. Excellent music. We've got some anthems. We've got loads of good news of great things going on in the world of care. And maybe an animals in a care home story, if I can find one. All here on the UK's unique

0: This is Care Radio. I'm John Warburton. Health experts say enjoying so-called picky bits on a picnic can count towards your five-a-day helpings of fruit and veg. According to the British Heart Foundation, hummus, falafel and similar treats containing chickpeas, beans and tomatoes help to lower the risk of heart disease, stroke and some cancers. Around 4 sun-dried tomatoes make up one portion of the 5-a-day target, and they're easy to add to salads, pastas, and couscous. 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

Soph on Care Radio. So what kind of week are you having? I'm not going to lie, I'm having a bit of a rubbish week. Things happen and, you know, sometimes it's not easy to put a smile on it and carry on and do the things you need to do. If you're having that kind of week, it's okay, yeah? Sometimes it happens. Just look after yourself. Be kind to yourself. Talk about it if you can. Seek out people who listen and be your support. And then when the time comes, you can support them. Yeah, just look out for yourself. And partly connected with the rubbish week I'm having, it's Care Radio Anthem Time. A big song that stood the test of time. And this one's for Glyn.

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Those two are for Glyn on Care Radio, who we lost this week. And you know, it's only when you lose someone that you find out just how many people loved them and had tremendous things to say about them. So the lesson from that is, if there's someone who you really appreciate, tell them right now, yeah? Take that opportunity. Right, shall we move on? I think that's probably a good idea, isn't it? Let's say hi to everyone at Mountside Care Home in Hastings. They absolutely embraced the whole idea of Hastings Pirate Day. Residents weren't able to join the festivities in Hastings Old Town, so the care home brought the excitement indoors with a day of pirate costumes, laughter and seaside-themed fun. Colleagues were dressed as buccaneers. They celebrated Hastings' rich maritime heritage and its historic links to the sea, all put together by Kimberly, who's activities coordinator at Mountside Care Home. She said it's Pirate Day's a well-loved tradition, and we wanted our residents to feel part of the excitement, and they absolutely did that. So hi to everyone at Mountside in Hastings, and our very best wishes, and a full-throated arr to you from us all here at Care Radio.

0: This is Care Radio. I'm John Warburton. A top supermarket reports a surprise rise in sales of winter comfort foods despite the successive heat waves across the country. Waitrose says sales of items such as cottage pies and red wines are up, with the pies selling twice as quickly as expected. The supermarket suggests customers have feta fatigue, now avoiding traditional summer salads in favour of cold weather treats in what leaders call a pivot towards comfort and familiarity. Stay with Care Radio for more news about caring every day.
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And hi to our friends at Harcourt Gardens Care Home in Harrogate, who've been creating special memories across the generations with a teddy bear's picnic for residents and local children. Strawberries and cream sandwiches and plenty of cuddly teddy bears brought everyone together. They played tennis-themed games and celebrated the end of Wimbledon together. Daniel Cole, who's home manager at Harcourt Gardens, said the day was filled with smiles, laughter and happy memories, and that's what it's all about, isn't it? So hi to all of you, and our very best from us all here at Care Radio.

0: This is Care Radio. I'm John Warburton. The King's Fund Health Think Tank is warning the Prime Minister he must legislate for a national care service to show he's serious about reforming adult social care. The comments came after Andy Burnham's first major interview since becoming PM, where he committed to making what he called a major change to the system. Another think tank, the Health Foundation, estimates an NHS-style social care system for England would cost an extra £18.5 billion a year by 2035. This is on top of current annual costs of £28.7 billion. 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

0: Thank you. 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Thank you.
1: Thank you.
0: No, thank you. No, honestly. 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
2: But this car is automatic. It's systematic. It's hydromatic. Why, it's a greased lightning.

Okay, in the next hour on Care Radio, it's good news. It's where I look for good and positive stories, the kind of things that maybe we don't often see or hear or read on the news. Stick around on Care Radio for the Good News Hour, coming up next right here.

0: footage of the funeral director who kept unburied bodies and gave ashes to the wrong grieving families has been released by police. Robert Bush has pleaded guilty to 67 offences and is due to be sentenced this week. Humberside Police have released the first interview they conducted with the 48-year-old as he tried to explain his actions.
1: This is not how I would have liked this to come to, and trying to navigate the difficulties we were having financially, mostly as a business. There was, I suppose, opportunities that were poor choices to firefight one problem over another.
0: A serial killer is beginning a life sentence after being found guilty of killing two men. James Desborough has been given a whole life tariff for killing Claudio Aquilino and Daniel Coleman at a homeless hostel in Cornwall. Mr. Justice Sarney passed sentence to the 40-year-old.
2: I'm sure that you are a highly dangerous individual who has no regard for the lives of people who you think are worthless. You are a person who can kill using extreme violence with no remorse or indeed reflection on your actions.
0: No further actions to be taken against the Green Party leader after he shared a controversial image on social media. Zach Polanski reposted a picture depicting a man wearing a black T-shirt with a picture of a guillotine and the words "We're only making plans for Nigel." Reform UK leader Nigel Farage has been calling for Mr. Polanski's arrest. Andy Burnham has commissioned a review into the growing social care crisis in England. The PM has given Baroness Casey a year to put forward a new plan to tackle the issue. She says it's important everyone has a say.
3: Nobody at any point said we want to have a national care service, but the most important thing is we have to involve the public in actually helping us shape what that looks like, and I think that's the most important part.
0: And Blankety Blank, Celebrity Mastermind and Live at the Apollo have all been axed by the BBC to save money. That's the latest from Radio News Hub. I'm David Hall.
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0: Fresh morning for most, but a band of thicker cloud will continue to sink south. Outbreaks of rain will affect northern Scotland, though, a high of 27 degrees Celsius.
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2: Yep, it's the good news hour on Care Radio, looking for the positives. Now, it's definitely not good news that we lost Kevin Keegan last week, but a Harley-Davidson motorbike once owned by the football legend has sold for £35,000 at auction. The 1990 Sportster features a bespoke Newcastle United-inspired design commissioned by Kevin Keegan, who originally bought the bike from a Newcastle dealership. Recently restored and recommissioned, the motorbike attracted strong interests before being bought by a British businessman based in the United States. And the good news story is that all the proceeds are going to Cancer Research UK. The sale comes as tributes continue to pour in for the former England striker and Newcastle United manager, with both Newcastle and Liverpool planning to honour his life when they meet in the Premier League next month. It's the UK's unique care radio. Hi, I'm Matt. I'm here with the Good News Hour. More positive stuff to come.

0: This is Care Radio. I'm John Warburton. A new survey of more than 2,000 people suggests nearly two-thirds of adults spend time worrying about money during a typical week. Those affected spend an average of 22 hours per week thinking about these concerns. People in households earning less than £15,000 spend around 13 hours more a week with money worries compared to those earning more than £100,000. More than 3 in 10 say they've cut back on food, heating or other essentials because of financial concerns. Stay with Care Radio for more news about caring every day.
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searching out the positive news stories, the good news stuff that you may not have heard on the news, and the John Lewis Partnership has pledged to create 1,000 more job opportunities for young people with care experience, more than doubling its previous commitment. The owner of John Lewis and Waitrose says the expansion of its Building Happier Futures programme will increase opportunities to at least 250 jobs a year, helping care leavers overcome barriers to employment. They launched the programme in 2022. It's already supported more than 450 young people into work, alongside offering job shadowing, workplace visits and employability training across its stores, warehouses and office. And the announcement comes as youth unemployment reaches its highest level in more than a decade. So this is a very good news and a very good thing that the John Lewis Partnership are doing, pledging to create 1,000 more job opportunities for young people leaving care. More of that positive stuff in this hour, plus a Care Radio anthem from the Floyd.

radio anthems have to be big songs. That one counts, doesn't it? Another Brick in the Wall, Pink Floyd. It's the Good News Hour on Care Radio. New data has shown that renewables generated a record 53.1% of electricity in the UK in the first quarter of 2026. That's up 7.5% from the same time period last year. It was driven primarily by wind generation, which alone made up more than 29% of the total electricity generated, 30% more than the same time period last year, the result of more capacity and higher wind speeds. But in total, that figure, over half of all the electricity used in the UK in the first quarter of this year came from renewables. Got to be good news, isn't it?

0: This is Care Radio. I'm John Warburton. Health experts say enjoying so-called picky bits on a picnic can count towards your five-a-day helpings of fruit and veg. According to the British Heart Foundation, hummus, falafel and similar treats containing chickpeas, beans and tomatoes help to lower the risk of heart disease, stroke and some cancers. Around 4 sun-dried tomatoes make up one portion of the 5-a-day target, and they're easy to add to salads, pastas, and couscous. 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

I'm Jan Cannibals on Care Radio's Good News Hour. Hi, it's Matt with you. Now, this one's topical given the plans that the government are making here. A trial has found that teenagers who reduced their social media use reported better sleep, improved concentration, and higher levels of well-being. More than 300 households took part in a month-long study with teenagers put into one of three groups. They either had a complete social media ban, or a 9 p.m. to 7 a.m. curfew, or a daily limit of just 15 minutes. Across all three groups, people who took part said the experience improved their sleep, their mood, their focus, their study time, and their family relationships. And the findings mirror research from the Netherlands, where a ban on smartphones in schools has also shown positive results. Around three quarters of schools reported better student concentration, while almost two thirds said the overall social atmosphere had improved. Now, I don't know about you, but I think that just makes sense, doesn't it? I think probably deep down we all know that too much social media isn't good for us. I guess the challenge, particularly with kids and young people, is how do we get to a point where there's less of it and they feel better without being too tough? And I don't know. I guess we're going to find out, aren't we?

are the UK's unique care radio. It's Matt with you on the Good News Hour, where we seek out positive stories and things you might have missed on the news. Although you may have seen this one, a tour guide who takes Beatles fans around Liverpool has been telling how fans were stunned to see actual Sir Paul McCartney while they were waiting at traffic lights. The chance encounter got even more surreal when the fans realised Sir Paul was at that very moment FaceTiming Ringo Starr. It was surreal, said Neil Morton, who's driven the Magical Mystery Tour bus around various Beatles sites in Liverpool for the last 2 years. I'd pulled up at the traffic lights on Hope Street when who should I see but Sir Paul with Ringo on FaceTime. He said he waved at us and everybody took photos and the passengers couldn't believe it.

0: This is Care Radio. I'm John Warburton. A top supermarket reports a surprise rise in sales of winter comfort foods despite the successive heat waves across the country. Waitrose says sales of items such as cottage pies and red wines are up, with the pies selling twice as quickly as expected. The supermarket suggests customers have feta fatigue, now avoiding traditional summer salads in favour of cold weather treats in what leaders call a pivot towards comfort and familiarity. Stay with Care Radio for more news about caring every day.
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0: There she goes, flying over our heads on a high wire. Pink and Family Portrait on Care Radio. Right, one more good news story to squeeze in. Trees that have survived plane crashes, defied gravity, and even witnessed the English Civil War have been shortlisted for the UK's Tree of the Year competition. It's organised by the Woodland Trust, and this year's contest celebrates nature's greatest survivors, highlighting trees that have endured extraordinary challenges. Woodland Trust Ambassador David Oakes said the nominees had defied the odds in remarkable ways, and you can see them all if you search for Tree of the Year 2026 and go to the Woodland Trust's website. You can see all the nominees. There are some beautiful and extraordinary trees there, including one growing out the walls of a castle, and there's a Welsh one in there, which is obviously getting my vote. But have a look for Tree of the Year 2026, and you've got until the end of September to place your vote. The winner will be announced in October.
1: She's crazy like a fool.

0: private companies have licenses to take trillions of litres of water out of rivers, lakes and aquifers a year. Environmental charity River Action is calling on the government to review all abstraction licenses and ensure there is a fully funded water resilience plan as we enter an era of more frequent droughts. Erica Popplewell is their spokesperson.
1: We feel that there's a double standard in this story. Millions of people face hosepipe bans while commercial licenses permit 33 trillion litres a year to be abstracted, and that this is a systemic failure, not a household problem. This is due to decades of underinvestment, leakage and outdated licensing regimes.
0: An environment agency spokesperson says the licenses are reviewed regularly. The Afghan data breach was a foreseeable failure in a system that left people who had worked with UK troops in danger for years. That's what a parliamentary inquiry's found. Danita Sims has more.
2: The Commons Defence Committee says the Ministry of Defence lacked the expertise to run the UK's Afghan relocation schemes. The inquiry was first launched last year after it was revealed the personal data of thousands of Afghans applying for relocation to the UK had been inadvertently disclosed in February 2022. An MOD spokesperson says they're learning from the lessons from this incident and important reforms are already in place.
0: No further action is to be taken against Green Party leader Zach Polanski over an image shared on his Instagram depicting the words Nigel and a guillotine on it. He'd been reported to the police by Reform UK over the post. The Met Police say it's unlikely it would have constituted an offence. Over £8 billion will be invested in nuclear submarines. Prime Minister Andy Burnham says keeping the country safe is the government's first responsibility. It'll also form part of his scheme to tackle youth unemployment, adding that it'll support 47,000 jobs. And NASA is preparing for the launch of a brand new space telescope that could help solve the mysteries of the universe. The telescope will be able to take pictures 100 times larger than the Hubble telescope, allowing scientists to study planets well beyond the solar system. From Radio News Hub, I'm Frankie Hess.
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0: Cloud and patchy rain moving southeastwards across England and Wales. Sunny at times though, with some wind and blustery showers across Scotland. Slightly cooler today with highs of 27 degrees Celsius. Matt.

I love a nice little instrumental play out at the end of a song. You can almost imagine Barry White just slowly wandering off stage there, can't you? Barry White, before him, Paul Simon. One Direction coming up in just a tick. And I'm going to play that for the team at a care home in Bognor Regis, who brought the seaside spirit to residents, families and the local community, and raised £400 for the RNLI with their summer fete. This is Bradshaw Lodge that they transformed into a British seaside attraction for its Beside the Seaside event. Not sure what a Behind the Seaside event is. Guests enjoyed an afternoon of entertainment, games and tasty treats. They had classic Punch and Judy. The Little Lyrics Choir came along, face painting, hook a duck, coconut shy, the whole kit and caboodle, all happening at Bradshaw Lodge to celebrate the Beside the Seaside theme. And they raised £400 for Little Hampton RNLI as part of what they were doing to support their life-saving work. So all brilliant stuff. All good wishes to you at Bradshaw Lodge from us here at Care Radio. And especially for you,

0: This is Care Radio. I'm John Warburton. The King's Fund Health Think Tank is warning the Prime Minister he must legislate for a national care service to show he's serious about reforming adult social care. The comments came after Andy Burnham's first major interview since becoming PM, where he committed to making what he called a major change to the system. Another think tank, the Health Foundation, estimates an NHS-style social care system for England would cost an extra £18.5 billion a year by 2035. This is on top of current annual costs of £28.7 billion. 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
1: There are two types of drive you can have on the motorway. One that feels like this.
2: Or one that feels...
1: like this. The difference is just a few little changes. Like giving more space to the car in front. Or not hogging the middle lane. Because being a little more considerate on the road actually reduces congestion and collisions. Which transforms everyone's journey. So we all feel a little less... and a lot more... National Highways.
3: It was just another day, a familiar drive through familiar country. But then, just around the corner, came the unexpected. He'd let his speed creep a little too high as he approached a bend, and he was no longer driving at the right speed for the road. The scary thing is, he didn't even realize driving even a little too fast for the situation is a major cause of collisions, especially on country roads, where you don't know what's around the corner. Think, don't let your speed creep.
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Not over the top in any way. Left to my own devices, Pet Shop Boys. We have 80s music on the weekends. Dave Price is the guardian of the Care Radio 80s music collection, and he tends to keep the best tracks for himself. 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Dave Price with the 80s show. Now, hi to everyone at Kingsland House in Shoreham. They've been raising money for a great cause during Get Barchester Moving Week. The team took part in chair yoga, penalty shootout, seaside walks, garden strolls, all to raise money for Barchester's Charitable Foundation, which helps older people and adults living with disabilities or mental health challenges to stay connected with their communities. Two members of Barchester's management team completed an incredible 50-mile walk, visiting several care homes before finishing up at Kingsland House, where they were welcomed by residents and staff. Anna Hine is general manager. She says everyone had a brilliant time working together to raise money for Barchester's Charitable Foundation, and yeah, having a lot of fun along the way too, which is what it's all about. It's that time where I dig out a big song that stood the test of time to be our Care Radio anthem for this hour. Betty Davis Eyes.

0: I mean, people collect all sorts of things nowadays, don't they? So I suppose you can't criticise. She's got Bette Davis eyes. 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

0: This is Care Radio. I'm John Warburton. A new survey of more than 2,000 people suggests nearly two-thirds of adults spend time worrying about money during a typical week. Those affected spend an average of 22 hours per week thinking about these concerns. People in households earning less than £15,000 spend around 13 hours more a week with money worries compared to those earning more than £100,000. More than 3 in 10 say they've cut back on food, heating or other essentials because of financial concerns. Stay with Care Radio for more news about caring every day.
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2: Matt Rosser.

Well, this is very civilised. Classical melodies filled Boulder Memorial Hall as care home residents enjoyed a special live performance from musicians from the Bournemouth Symphony Orchestra. I know, it's part of the orchestra's Cake concert series. Now you're talking. It featured a trio performing on harp, cello and flute for residents from three New Forest care homes. That's Colton Care's Court Lodge and Linden House in Lymington and Woodpeckers in Brockenhurst. Light classical music pieces and show tunes. A little bit of chat with the musicians during a refreshment break as well. Sounds lovely, doesn't it? Woodpeckers resident Karen Ball described the experience as a joy, saying she loved meeting the instrumentalists and hearing them perform. And it's all been put together by Fiona Pritchard, who's music and arts partner at Colton Care. She says music plays a vital role in life across the homes and that the performances brought joy and reminiscence to residents, which is brilliant stuff. I really like that. Wish I was there, actually. Bit of classical music over lunchtime. Excellent stuff.

0: This is Care Radio. I'm John Warburton. Health experts say enjoying so-called picky bits on a picnic can count towards your five-a-day helpings of fruit and veg. According to the British Heart Foundation, hummus, falafel and similar treats containing chickpeas, beans and tomatoes help to lower the risk of heart disease, stroke and some cancers. Around 4 sun-dried tomatoes make up one portion of the 5-a-day target, and they're easy to add to salads, pastas, and couscous. 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

whole reason for being here on Care Radio is to celebrate good things going on in the world of care. And good things only happen if good people do them. So this is a very important thing to recognise. Susan Crouch. Susan has worked at Queensway House Care Home in Hemel Hempstead for the last 20 years, and she's been celebrated with a surprise anniversary party attended by residents, colleagues, and the mayor, Councillor Garrick Stevens. Lovely stuff. Susan, congratulations to you on your 20 years. She says she feels incredibly proud to have been part of the Queensway House family and describes caring for residents there and working with colleagues as a privilege. Susan got some flowers from Amanda Jane Florist, a certificate, gifts from Gold Care Homes and the Queensway House team. And there was a special cake decorated with an illustration of Susan herself. Home manager Charlotte Ford praised Susan Crouch's commitment, her passion, her professionalism for what she does, and says that her contribution has made a lasting difference to residents, families and colleagues. So Susan Crouch here at Care Radio, we're proud to mark your 20 years of caring too, and much love and best wishes from us too. You are just the sort of thing that we love to celebrate around here.

Now, all sorts of events and national days are celebrated in care homes. I don't think I've ever mentioned Bastille Day before now. But that's what happened at Hurstwood View Care Home in Uckfield, where they celebrated on the 14th of July, Bastille Day, decorating the home with blue, white and red bunting to mark France's National Day. Little history lesson. Commemorates the 1789 storming of the Bastille, historic event in the French Revolution. You knew all that, didn't you? Kirsty is general manager at Hurstwood View, and she said celebrating national days is an important part of life at the home, and that this one had a special meaning for one of the residents with French heritage. So they all marked a French-inspired feast with baguettes, wine, cold meat and cheese, and created a celebration atmosphere to celebrate Bastille Day at Hurstwood View Care Home in Uckfield. Hi to everyone there. Very best wishes to you from us all here at Care Radio. That's the sort of thing we love to hear about. And let us know which national day you're celebrating next, yeah? And with that, time for me to go. Take care. I'll be back on Care Radio.

0: half of the country is suffering drought as campaigners warn that private companies have licenses to take trillions of litres of water out of rivers, lakes and aquifers a year. Environmental charity River Action is calling on the government to review all abstraction licenses and ensure there's a fully funded water resilience plan. Erica Popplewell is their spokesperson.
1: Looks at the abstraction licenses, both essential and non-essential, for environmental sustainability, and that a proper strategic plan is taken, and that the government funds a national water resilience plan that would look at leaks, building new reservoirs and supporting development of wetlands that can act as a sponge when rain does fall.
0: An Environment Agency spokesperson says the licenses are reviewed regularly. An inquiry says the Afghan data breach was a foreseeable failure in a system that left people who'd worked with UK troops in danger for years. Danita Sims has more.
2: The inquiry was first launched last year after it was revealed the personal data of thousands of Afghans applying for relocation to the UK had been inadvertently disclosed in February 2022. The Commons Defence Committee says the Ministry of Defence lacked the expertise to run the UK's Afghan relocation schemes. An MOD spokesperson says they're learning the lessons from this incident.
0: Police will not take any further action against Green Party leader Zach Polanski over an image relating to Nigel Farage on his Instagram. It accepted a collaboration post which depicted a man wearing a t-shirt with the word Nigel and a guillotine on it. Mr. Polanski has admitted it was a mistake, but refused to say he's done anything wrong. Over £8 billion is being put into nuclear submarines to boost Britain's defence and create jobs. Andy Burnham says security isn't just about what we build, but who builds it, adding that the new nuclear scheme will support 47,000 jobs. And speculations mounting that UEFA could threaten to boycott the World Cup over FIFA's plans to have a private company run the World Cup. Former FA chief Mark Palio says it's the European football governing body's trump card, and he's hoping they play it. From Radio News Hub, I'm Frankie Hairsine.
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0: Cloud and patchy rain moving southeastwards across England and Wales. Sunny at times though, with some wind and blustery showers across Scotland. Slightly cooler today with highs of 27 degrees Celsius.
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Care Radio playing Jennifer Lopez and Waiting For Tonight. Still one of those tunes that instantly transports you back to the turn of the millennium. Hello, it's Andy Holmes with you for the next 3 hours with some cracking songs, and we'll keep the energy going but head in a slightly different direction now with Galway Girl from Ed Sheeran.

We are Care Radio, and that was Ed Sheeran, Galway Girl, of course. And have you seen the video for that? You know, where he's got his tattoo that reads, it does actually say Galway Grill. That was apparently a little joke that was made rather permanent. Oh, how these showbiz types behave, I don't know. Right, let's stay with something that's guaranteed to lift the mood, shall we? Jessie J with some advice reminding us that the best things in life aren't always about the costs. It's Price Tag.

0: This is Care Radio. I'm John Warburton. A top supermarket reports a surprise rise in sales of winter comfort foods despite the successive heat waves across the country. Waitrose says sales of items such as cottage pies and red wines are up, with the pies selling twice as quickly as expected. The supermarket suggests customers have feta fatigue, now avoiding traditional summer salads in favour of cold weather treats in what leaders call a pivot towards comfort and familiarity. Stay with Care Radio for more news about caring every day.
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Brilliant stuff. Cheeky little chappy there, Ollie Murs with Troublemaker. Now, it's around this time every hour that I like to play you a Care Radio anthem, a huge tune. And this one was definitely huge at the start of the 1990s. In fact, it's still huge now. But I very much remember walking into a branch of HMV. Now, that dates it, doesn't it? And there was a huge display of CDs just as you went through the door. And it was the album that our Care Radio anthem came from, and people were literally just walking in, picking it up and going and paying, just like shoppers buying bread in a supermarket. That is how big this song was. This hour's Care Radio anthem comes from REM.

Radio Anthem this hour, Losing My Religion from REM. And there's a good bit of pop trivia that goes with that song. What, shall we say, slightly unconventional musical instrument is used to give it its rather distinctive sound? That's right, the answer is mandolin. Well done, marvellous stuff. We are Care Radio, and we have some brilliant songs on the way from Bruno Mars, Amy Winehouse and Madonna, all lined up for you. And given that it's summer, had you noticed? I think you probably have. Let's have a summery tune now from Texas.

0: This is Care Radio. I'm John Warburton. The King's Fund Health Think Tank is warning the Prime Minister he must legislate for a national care service to show he's serious about reforming adult social care. The comments came after Andy Burnham's first major interview since becoming PM, where he committed to making what he called a major change to the system. Another think tank, the Health Foundation, estimates an NHS-style social care system for England would cost an extra £18.5 billion a year by 2035. This is on top of current annual costs of £28.7 billion. 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

Love that, Bruno Mars, When I Was Your Man. And it's time for our lyrical challenge for you this hour. Sometime in the next half an hour, 25 minutes or so, I'm going to play a song that contains the following words. What is that tune? Try and get it right before you hear it. And they are the opening words to this particular song. They are, where is the moment we needed the most? Not a particularly difficult one, that. Where is the moment we needed the most? And it plays at some point very soon here at Care Radio.

the one and only Amy Winehouse at Care Radio. Now, do you have views on how you might improve carers' allowance? I suspect you probably might, given that you're listening to Care Radio. Well, this is just a reminder that you've got still a couple more weeks to be able to give your views as part of a government survey. In fact, the biggest review of the benefit since it was introduced around 50 years ago. We're already a few weeks into this, but the government wants views on how to improve predictability for carers who've got varying incomes and how to better support people balancing work and caring responsibilities. Particularly, it's looking at modernising the earnings limit. So you've got until the 18th of August, so still a couple more weeks, and you can submit your views via the gov.uk website. And if you have any news that's going on in your care or health setting, do drop us a line. Happily publicise it for you. Our email address is hello@care.uk.

0: This is Care Radio. I'm John Warburton. A new survey of more than 2,000 people suggests nearly two-thirds of adults spend time worrying about money during a typical week. Those affected spend an average of 22 hours per week thinking about these concerns. People in households earning less than £15,000 spend around 13 hours more a week with money worries compared to those earning more than £100,000. More than 3 in 10 say they've cut back on food, heating or other essentials because of financial concerns. Stay with Care Radio for more news about caring every day.
1: Here's Alex, pedalling off to work. And here's Nikki, driving off for a morning coffee. You know the drill, Nikki. Allow at least 1.5 meters when overtaking cyclists, or more if driving over 30 miles per hour. 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Whoever you meet, travel like you know them. 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The highway code rules may vary in Northern Ireland.
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Houser there with Bad Day, and the answer to our lyrical teaser this hour, the words were, where is the moment we needed the most? And we just heard it there, the opening lines of Bad Day. Right, music from Enrique Iglesias still to come before the news after S Club at K.

I saw you having a bit of a sway to that one. Have you ever, by S Club 7? Don't forget to turn off the torch on your mobile phone. They'll be running your battery out. We are heading towards the news now with a rather smooth little number from Enrique.

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0: water supplies are depleting when they shouldn't be. That's what campaigners are warning as half the country is plunged into drought. Environmental charity River Action say billions of litres is lost to leaks and trillions to private companies taking it from rivers, aquifers and lakes. They're calling for a review into licences and for the government to ensure there's a fully funded water resilience plan. Erica Popplewell is their spokesperson.
1: And how we can be more efficient with the water and really hold water companies to account for the leakage instead of relying on households to cut demand through things like hosepipe bans, which really detrimentally impacts so many households.
0: An Environment Agency spokesperson says the licences are reviewed regularly. Meanwhile, a major incident's been declared after a large fire on the Suffolk coast. Officials say around 90 firefighters were tackling the blaze in Scotland. Crews say they're making significant progress tackling a fire in the Cairngorms that broke out 2 weeks ago. Elsewhere, over £8 billion will be invested in nuclear submarines, with the new HMS Dreadnought set to be up and running by the 2030s. Some of the money will also go towards Britain's second new boat. Prime Minister Andy Burnham says keeping the country safe is the government's first responsibility. It'll also form a part of his scheme to tackle youth unemployment, supporting thousands of jobs. Elderly people are more likely to face long waits in A&E than younger patients. According to data, more than a fifth are waiting over 12 hours. Analysis by the Nuffield Trust think tank shows how elderly and frail patients aged 81 and over are often the worst affected by issues such as corridor care. Mark Dayan is their spokesperson.
2: It really underlines, I think, the depth of the problem the NHS has in being able to have beds free to put emergency patients into. Even as we've got a bit better at arranging GP appointments, arranging planned hospital appointments, that ability to admit somebody to hospital in an emergency, particularly patients with those, really is just not recovering.
0: And NASA are preparing for the launch of a brand new space telescope that could help solve the mysteries of the universe. It'll be able to take pictures 100 times larger than the Hubble telescope, allowing scientists to study planets well beyond our solar system. For On Radio News Hub, I'm Frankie Hairsine.
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0: Cloud and patchy rain moving southeastwards across England and Wales. Sunny at times though, with some wind and blustery showers across Scotland. Slightly cooler today with highs of 27 degrees Celsius.
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It's a rather poignant one, I fancy, to kick off our second hour together here at Care Radio. It's Andy playing Delamitri there with Nothing Ever Happens, or rather thought-provoking, especially if you're currently in a hospital environment. That line, American billionaires snap at Van Gogh's for the price of a hospital wing. Well, look, let's turn the mood around now, shall we, with a song that's all about fresh starts and looking on the bright side. It's Michael Bublé. It's a beautiful day.

our Care Radio playing Michael Bublé. It's a beautiful day. And how are you listening to us right now? Are you listening to us on a laptop or a computer or via our app? Well, however you're doing it, we've given our app and our website quite a nice little refresh over the last few weeks and months. We've burnished them to a light sheen, so they're looking very, very sharp. And they're also a really good way of getting in touch with us as well. So please do let us know what you're up to at the moment in whatever care profession you find yourself in right now. And in return, I'll play you some decent tunes like this.

0: This is Care Radio. I'm John Warburton. Health experts say enjoying so-called picky bits on a picnic can count towards your five-a-day helpings of fruit and veg. 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Around 4 sun-dried tomatoes make up one portion of the 5-a-day target, and they're easy to add to salads, pastas, and couscous. 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

Lily Allen on Care Radio with Smile, one of her earlier tunes there, introducing us to a rather witty, conversational style, shall we say. Talking of style, it's time now for our Care Radio anthem this hour, and we're going to head back a few decades for this one. We have Roxy Music for you with a tune that blends a sort of rock and pop type feel for a result that sounds effortlessly stylish. Love is the drug.

What an anthem that is. Of course, Roxy Music with Love is the Drug. Now, lyrical challenge time for you. I will give you some words. What's the song they're from? You'll hear it in the next 35 minutes, there or thereabouts. So our words this hour are, girl, think about it before you leave. Now, I think that's quite an easy one. Girl, think about it before you leave. And you'll hear that song played rather soon here at Care Radio. But in the meantime, how about a spot of blue with one?

0: This is Care Radio. I'm John Warburton. A top supermarket reports a surprise rise in sales of winter comfort foods despite the successive heat waves across the country. Waitrose says sales of items such as cottage pies and red wines are up, with the pies selling twice as quickly as expected. The supermarket suggests customers have feta fatigue, now avoiding traditional summer salads in favour of cold weather treats in what leaders call a pivot towards comfort and familiarity. Stay with Care Radio for more news about caring every day.
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We are Kenner Radio, playing Rihanna and Umbrella. Now, if like me, you are of a certain vintage, shall we say, let's just randomly say, you know, 50 and over, just for sake of argument. You may have noticed on your social media an NHS campaign that I think is rather innovative. And it says, if you remember Scott and Charlene's neighbour's wedding, the NHS bowel cancer screening is especially for you. See what they did there? It's actually quite a clever little campaign. There's a picture of Scott and Charlene, and it says, if you remember this, and then there's a picture underneath saying, it could be time for this, showing the screening kit that you get. Now, I'm not entirely sure that Kylie and Jason would appreciate necessarily the association of ideas, but it is quite a nice little creative way just to remind people of a certain age of the importance of getting checked.

I think so too. Everything's going to be absolutely fine. There's A Toy Kitten with Ladies' Night, a song that was originally a big hit for Kool and the Gang back in the late 70s, early 80s, probably late 70s. Not that we need to get tied down in too much detail. It's time now for a bit of a change of mood with the deep and distinctive voice of young Mr. Ezra, one of the most recognisable voices in music. Blame It on Me.

0: This is Care Radio. I'm John Warburton. A new survey of more than 2,000 people suggests nearly two-thirds of adults spend time worrying about money during a typical week. Those affected spend an average of 22 hours per week thinking about these concerns. People in households earning less than £15,000 spend around 13 hours more a week with money worries compared to those earning more than £100,000. More than 3 in 10 say they've cut back on food, heating or other essentials because of financial concerns. Stay with Care Radio for more news about caring every day.
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Very pleasing and plinkety-plonkety sound of Talita Tikaram. Good tradition there. From the 1980s, talking of which, if the 80s is your bag music-wise, then you'll be tuning into Dave Price on a Saturday afternoon from 1 o'clock. He has the Care Radio 80s show. He'll be there in his Bermuda shorts and global hypercolour t-shirts, recreating one of the best decades in music.

Bobby Brown. Two can play that game, being the answer to our lyrical teaser this hour. The words were, girl, think about it before you leave. Right, we are heading towards the news now, and what better way to do that than with a spot of Jamiroquai?

0: Campaigners are warning that water supplies are being lost unnecessarily as half the country suffers with drought. Private companies have licenses to take trillions of litres of water out of rivers, lakes and aquifers a year, and billions is lost to leaks. Environmental charity River Action is calling on the government to review water licenses and to ensure stable supplies. Erica Popplewell is their spokesperson.
1: We feel that there's a double standard in this story. Millions of people face hosepipe bans while commercial licenses permit 33 trillion litres a year to be abstracted. And that this is a systemic failure, not a household problem. This is due to decades of underinvestment, leakage and outdated licensing regimes.
0: An Environment Agency spokesperson says the licenses are reviewed regularly. Meanwhile, properties have been evacuated as crews tackle a heathland wildfire on the Suffolk coast. A major incident was declared after reports of a fire near Leeston shortly after 5:30 yesterday afternoon. Over £8 billion is being put into nuclear submarines to boost Britain's defence and create jobs. Andy Burnham says security isn't just about what we build, but also who builds it, adding that the nuclear scheme will support 47,000 jobs. Elderly patients are more likely to face long waits in A&E than younger patients. Analysis by the Nuffield Trust think tank shows how elderly and frail patients aged 81 and over are often worst affected by issues such as corridor care. Experts have previously assumed that older adults spend longer in A&E because they're more likely to be admitted to hospital. Mark Dayan is from the Nuffield Trust.
2: There are a number of things that make that difficult at the moment. One of them, frankly, is that we've probably prioritised planned care above urgent care. That's been the flagship target. That's where the first choice of the money has gone. Another issue, which the Prime Minister spoke about today, is that a lot of the services that allow people to be safely sent home from hospital are really not in a good state.
0: And the white suit worn by John Travolta in Saturday Night Fever is expected to sell for up to $400,000 next month. It's part of a range of movie props going up for auction in LA, which will also include an axe from The Shining and an original golden snitch from Harry Potter. That's the latest from Radio News Hub. I'm Frankie Hersine.
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0: Cloud and patchy rain moving southeastwards across England and Wales. Sunny at times though, with some wind and blustery showers across Scotland. Slightly cooler today with highs of 27 degrees Celsius.
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much loved soul favourite for you there on Care Radio. We'll fast forward now, I fancy, to a collaboration that gave an already massive star a whole new generation of fans. Teaming up with producer Moose T, Tom Jones got himself back to the top of the charts with this cheeky little number.

0: This is Care Radio. I'm John Warburton. The King's Fund Health Think Tank is warning the Prime Minister he must legislate for a national care service to show he's serious about reforming adult social care. The comments came after Andy Burnham's first major interview since becoming PM, where he committed to making what he called a major change to the system. Another think tank, the Health Foundation, estimates an NHS-style social care system for England would cost an extra £18.5 billion a year by 2035. This is on top of current annual costs of £28.7 billion. 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
2: 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National Highways.

time when Prince was known simply as just a random squiggle or symbol. That's the most beautiful girl in the world. I'm sure he had his reasons for that, by the way. I'm sure it wasn't just a massive publicity stunt. Now it's Care Radio Anthem time, where we play you a big tune. This is no exception. It's a blend of dance music with a big pop chorus. If you mix those two things together, you get David Guetta and Usher with Without You.

David Guetta and Usher with our Care Radio anthem, Without You. It is time for our lyrical teaser this hour. Which song do these words come from? And you've got a bit of a 1-in-2 chance with this one, because it's been released on more than one occasion. There are two very famous versions, but this part of the lyrics, it's exactly the same. So you get an extra 10 points if you just happen to choose the right artist. So the lyrics for this hour's lyrical teaser are: only the echoes of my mind. That's all I'm giving you this hour. Only the echoes of my mind. And as I say, extra points for extra sensory perception if you can work out which artist I'm going to play with those words in the next 40 minutes.

0: This is Care Radio. I'm John Warburton. Health experts say enjoying so-called picky bits on a picnic can count towards your five-a-day helpings of fruit and veg. According to the British Heart Foundation, hummus, falafel and similar treats containing chickpeas, beans and tomatoes help to lower the risk of heart disease, stroke and some cancers. Around 4 sun-dried tomatoes make up one portion of the 5-a-day target, and they're easy to add to salads, pastas, and couscous. 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

Supertramp, it's raining again. Probably best we don't discuss the weather. I'm still recovering from early July. And I thought it'd be quite a good idea for me to give you a little guided tour around the wonderful world of Care Radio that you may not have discovered. It's not just me waffling on and talking nonsense. We've got some good stuff as well. Have a little look at our website, because our on-air schedule will show you all the fabulous programmes we've got. We've got The Country Show and Sentimental Journey on a Wednesday evening. If we have a look on Thursday, we've got Late Night Love Songs and Jazz Waves as well. You can't go wrong with that. And as we go towards the weekend, Channel Hopping at 7 o'clock on a Friday. TV themes, songs and music from old adverts. All rather marvellous and all available here at Care Radio on our website or on our app, which is available wherever you get your mobile phone applications. Music on the way from Laura Branigan, Miley Cyrus as well. We've got Howard Jones and the Beautiful South after The Spin Doctors.

Laura Branigan at her finest with Self Control at Care Radio. And from an 80s classic to one of the biggest songs of recent years, especially if you're feeling like you could do with a little bit of an inspirational confidence boost at the moment, you could do worse than to take advice from Miley Cyrus and Flowers. We were

0: This is Care Radio. I'm John Warburton. A top supermarket reports a surprise rise in sales of winter comfort foods despite the successive heat waves across the country. Waitrose says sales of items such as cottage pies and red wines are up, with the pies selling twice as quickly as expected. The supermarket suggests customers have feta fatigue, now avoiding traditional summer salads in favour of cold weather treats in what leaders call a pivot towards comfort and familiarity. Stay with Care Radio for more news about caring every day.
1: Animals can't speak to drivers. But if they could, they would be asking us, telling us by the sounds of it, to put our litter and fruit waste in the bin. Because roadside litter kills an estimated 3 million animals every year. No wonder they sound miffed. So let's lend them a paw. Let's take our rubbish with us and bin it properly. National Highways. And what's that? They said thanks very much.
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the Beautiful South's version of Everybody's Talking, and that was the answer to our lyrical teaser this hour. The words, only the echoes of my mind. I thought that'd be a nice, easy one, but I thought I'd give you the opportunity to debate amongst yourselves whether you thought it was going to be the Beautiful South version or the Harry Nilsson version. On this occasion, Beautiful South at Care Radio. Time now for some Howard Jones' new songs.

Howard Jones, rounding off my 3 hours with you here at Care Radio. Thank you so much for your company. Been an absolute pleasure and an honour as ever. And I shall leave you on the way towards the news with a tune that is probably going to go round your head for the rest of the day. And for that, I apologise, but it's a good one, though.

0: Water supplies are depleting when they shouldn't be. That's what campaigners are warning as half the country is plunged into drought. Environmental charity River Action say billions of litres is lost to leaks and trillions to private companies taking it from rivers, aquifers and lakes through abstraction licences. Erica Popplewell is their spokesperson.
1: Look at the abstraction licences and that a proper strategic plan is taken and that the government funds a national water resilience plan. That would look at leaks, building new reservoirs and supporting development of wetlands that can act as a sponge when rain does fall.
0: An environment agency spokesperson says the licences are reviewed regularly. Meanwhile, a major incident's been declared after a large fire on the Suffolk coast. Properties have also been evacuated, with officials saying around 90 firefighters were tackling the blaze. In Scotland, crews say they're making significant progress tackling a fire in the Cairngorms that broke out 2 weeks ago. Elsewhere, over £8 billion is being put into new nuclear submarines to boost Britain's defences and create jobs. Andy Burnham says security isn't just about what we build, but who builds it, adding that the nuclear scheme will support 47,000 jobs. Policing bosses are calling for the biggest change to the force in a generation. The National Police Chiefs Council want fewer but bigger forces with defined local policing areas. Elderly people are more likely to face long waits in A&E than younger patients. According to data, more than a fifth are waiting over 12 hours. Analysis by the Nuffield Trust think tank shows how elderly and frail patients aged 81 and over are often worst affected by issues such as corridor care. Matthew Dayan is their spokesperson.
2: A third of all people admitted in February were waiting more than 12 hours, which is a really unpleasant situation for anyone. And that's particularly concentrated in certain groups, with more than 40% of people over the age of 80 who are admitted to hospital having waited that long.
0: And we're hearing reports that Eddie Howe is set to leave Newcastle United after almost 5 years in charge. The Magpies finished 12th in the Premier League last season, faced two major departures this summer and lost 4-1 to Championship side Bristol City in a friendly last night. From Radio News Hub, I'm Frankie Hersine.
3: Millions of motorists were missold car finance and are due hundreds and hundreds of pounds in compensation. Now you can claim for free using the FCA redress scheme, which your lender should contact you about if you're eligible. But if you can't be bothered with all that faff, then let the claims guys legal handle everything for you. So if you bought cars on finance between 2007 and 2024, then text PCP to 60777 now.
4: The claims guys.
0: A fresher day with some sunshine but cloud and patchy rain moving southeastwards across England and Wales. Windy across Scotland with blustery showers too. Highs of 27 degrees Celsius in the south and 21 in the north.
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8: All right, my friend, let's do it. Dan, dan, dan, dan, dan, dan, dan, dan. Oh, you do it. It's so much better. Here we go. Oh, I tell you, I'm excited because I know what's on the show today. All I'm going to say is... No. I'm going to tease you. Tell you next.

So first and foremost, thank you so much for your feedback on last week's programme entitled Supermarket Sweep, because the songs that were featured in the main were songs that I'd heard when I was pushing my trolley around and filling it up unnecessarily with things I just really didn't need. And then suddenly realised there's a psychological thing going on there where the music that you go, oh, wow, that's great. So if the music's a little bit chilled, you take your time when you're shopping. If it's a bit upbeat and in your face, you sort of, you know, whiz around and you shop with gusto. Either way, hopefully, hopefully you get what you want in your trolley. But anyway, it was thank you for the response. Loved it. Wasn't expecting that at all. But hey, praise, I'll take it any day of the week. Bring it on. Today, where do I start with this? So something came up. I can't remember whether it was on the TV or on social media, but can you believe that it is 10 years ago, nearly, in December, when we lost George Michael? So he passed away, I think it was Christmas Day, wasn't it? It was 25th. But it was coming up to 10 years or so. This was 2016. 10 years, and it's gone in the blink of an eye. So it's a little bit of a bittersweet programme because, you know, I say that with some sadness because I was a major fan of George, I have to say. And I loved his

John Cougar Mellencamp, no less, and Jack and Diane. This is Care Radio. I'm Gary Robinson, and we're having a little bit of a wham fest on the programme today. That's my theme. You know, I love me themes. And the reason why we've gone for a wham fest is that it's almost 10 years since we sadly lost George Michael, Christmas Day 2016. And I'm sure on my programme on Christmas Day coming up, I won't have time to have a bit of a wham fest. It's going to be a crimbo fest. So I thought I'd do it now. I know it's July, right? But I'm just getting in there early. So while I acknowledge it's July, I want to take you back to June, but June of 1982, because that's when the Wham Boys officially landed.

0: This is Care Radio. I'm John Warburton. A new survey of more than 2,000 people suggests nearly two-thirds of adults spend time worrying about money during a typical week. Those affected spend an average of 22 hours per week thinking about these concerns. People in households earning less than £15,000 spend around 13 hours more a week with money worries compared to those earning more than £100,000. More than 3 in 10 say they've cut back on food, heating or other essentials because of financial concerns. Stay with Care Radio for more news about caring every day.
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yes, my friend, one of the best things to come out of Scotland since Iron Brew, Simple Minds, and Alive and Kicking. Hello, it's Gary here. It's Care Radio, and we're having a bit of a Wham Fest. Haven't quite decided what to call the programme yet. We might call it Whamtastic, because, of course, their first album back in 82 was called Fantastic. You may have it in your collection. If you have, good on you. We started with their first single in 1982, which only got to, it didn't get to any major sort of number in the charts. But their second single in 1982 did it. They appeared on Top of the Pops. You may remember the first time you saw these guys. So I'm talking about Andrew and George. All right, so picture this. So white espadrilles, near socks, not a sock in sight. Open suede jacket, polo shirt, rolled up denim jeans. I still dress like that now. And DC Lee, who we'll hear from later, DC Lee and Shirley Holloman in the background doing their thing to this next song. Got to number 3 in December of 82.

I've just been reminded why I've decided to have a Wham Fest on the programme. I saw that video during the week on a music channel. It might have been a rerun of Top of the Pops or something. But that was the song that made me go, ah, yeah, let's have a Wham Fest this week. And it really was cool at the time. Back in 82, I wanted to look like that. I wanted to be a rebel. I wanted to be hedonistic. I wanted to be carefree. I didn't want to work, no commitments. Never worked out like that. I was a goody-two-shoes. I was a bit of a Boy Scout, as the Americans would say. But that's that. It was, wow, that's what it's like to be a rebel. If you haven't seen the video, you may remember it, but if you haven't seen it, if you're slightly younger than 56, just dig it out, because actually, joking apart, there's some social history there when you look at these videos from the 80s. So they're not just great pop songs, but they're representing the time. There should be some sort of, it should be part of a history degree or something. I'm sure there's just some forward thinking university or college. No polytechnics now. Don't do polys. Some forward thinking college or uni might just, you know, link that in. It's great. I love it. I'm enjoying our Wham Fest. I hope you are too. More to come very soon. Mixed in with our usual array of classics on this show. Songs like this from Exile and Kiss You All Over.

0: This is Care Radio. I'm John Warburton. The King's Fund Health Think Tank is warning the Prime Minister he must legislate for a national care service to show he's serious about reforming adult social care. The comments came after Andy Burnham's first major interview since becoming PM, where he committed to making what he called a major change to the system. Another think tank, the Health Foundation, estimates an NHS-style social care system for England would cost an extra £18.5 billion a year by 2035. This is on top of current annual costs of £28.7 billion. 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

0: Baltimora and Tarzan Boy. So in our One Fest started in this hour, we played Young Guns from 82. You heard Wham Rap from 82 as well. On the way in a moment was their first hit in 1983. I'm not going to tell you what it was. I'm going to let you just think about it. But before we play that, here's, well, it's really, this is George, but George and Andrew were both in the interview here talking to Uncle Terry. Yes. The late, great Terry Wogan, many, many years ago in the 80s, around 82, 83, probably around 83, or maybe even 84, who knows, just talking about fame and a reflection on where they were at the time. Now, this has obviously been taken from a VHS tape. The quality isn't brilliant, but bear with it. It's a one, again, it's a little bit of what I classed as social history earlier.
1: You haven't been all that kindly handled by the critics, have you?
2: Not, I mean, music critics.
1: Only the public like it. It's the usual syndrome. But yeah. I mean, why do you think the critics are inimical to you? Why do you think they give you so much stick?
3: I think it's exactly that. I think it's because we do own up to everything that we do. We're very honest about how we market ourselves. We're probably the only band at the moment who are totally unashamed of being screamed at. And I think it's like we do everything that everyone else does, only everyone else is very, very subtly camouflaging the ways of selling themselves. And we just think, you know, there's no reason that you don't have to, it's not insulting your public to do it and to tell them you're doing it, because they enjoy it just the same way. I mean, marketing is marketing and image is image. No one thinks that's really us. I think deep down, I don't think anybody thinks that we're what we portray ourselves to be in our videos or anything. But because we make it so obvious that we're mucking about, I think people, we like blow other people's cover. And it's irritating to a lot of people.

0: 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I'm John Warburton. Health experts say enjoying so-called picky bits on a picnic can count towards your five-a-day helpings of fruit and veg. According to the British Heart Foundation, hummus, falafel and similar treats containing chickpeas, beans and tomatoes help to lower the risk of heart disease, stroke and some cancers. Around 4 sun-dried tomatoes make up one portion of the 5-a-day target, and they're easy to add to salads, pastas, and couscous. 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

0: Janet Jackson, no less, and Together Again. I think I've settled on the title of the programme being Whamtastic today. Whamtastic. I'm even doing the jazz hands for you as I speak into the microphone. Whamtastic. One of Wham's backing singers was the wonderful DC Lee. And she was with the guys around 1982, along with Shirley Holloman. And then she went to work with Paul Weller and the Style Council in 83. So it was sort of short-lived. But I found a wee clip on a YouTube channel entitled Pop History Makers. Steve Blame, I think, is the host. And here's DC Lee talking about those Wham days.
1: But as we went on, it was very quickly, you know, as the success came, and that was fabulous, it became aware very quickly that Wham was always going to be just George and Andrew. A bit like how I felt with Central Line, you know, you can't just muscle your way into that setup, no matter how much you try. So just like Central Line, you know, it was just going to be those guys. So, you know, I got the most out of it that I could, and it was a fabulous and not just fun experience. It, you know, I learned something, and it was my first really knowing what it's like to do big, you know, big shows, big people, and be in demand.

Now, when I was a nipper, when that was out in the 80s, I thought that was one of the best love songs I'd ever heard. D.C. Lee and See the Day. Hello, it's Gary here on Care Radio. We're having a wham-tastic time dedicating most things to George and to Andrew, featuring songs from Wham and from George, some of his solo stuff coming up in the next couple of hours as well. Celebrating one because I was inspired by a video I saw during the week, but also on research, just realising that we sadly lost George almost 10 years ago. So thought I'd get a tribute in before everybody else. Like to be ahead of the curve. You know what I'm like? Head of the curve. News is on the way in a moment after this from The Real Thing, and this is

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1: With the latest national and international news on

0: Water supplies are depleting when they perhaps shouldn't be. That's what campaigners are warning as half the country is plunged into drought. Environmental charity River Action say billions of litres is lost to leaks and trillions to private companies taking it from rivers, aquifers and lakes. They're calling for a review into licences and for the government to ensure there's a fully funded water resilience plan. Erica Popplewell is their spokesperson.
1: And how we can be more efficient with the water that does fall. And really hold water companies to account for the leakage instead of relying on households to cut demand through things like hosepipe bans, which really detrimentally impacts so many households.
0: An Environment Agency spokesperson says the licenses are reviewed regularly. Meanwhile, there's been almost double the number of deaths caused by heatwaves so far this year than in last summer. That's according to the UK Health Security Agency. They reported 2,877 heat-associated deaths during the heatwaves in May and June this year. The UK HSA say the figure's already approaching the annual record from 2022. Over £8 billion will be invested in nuclear submarines, with the new HMS Dreadnought set to be up and running by the 2030s. Some of the money will also go towards Britain's second new boat. Prime Minister Andy Burnham says keeping the country safe is the government's first responsibility. It will also form a part of a scheme to tackle youth unemployment, adding it will support 47,000 jobs. Elderly people are more likely to face long wait in A&E than younger patients. According to data, more than a fifth are waiting over 12 hours. Analysis by the Nuffield Trust think tank shows how elderly and frail patients aged 81 and over are often worse affected by issues such as corridor care. Mark Dayan is their spokesperson.
2: It really underlines the depth of the problem the NHS has in being able to have beds free to put emergency patients into. Even as we've got a bit better at arranging GP appointments, arranging planned hospital appointments, that ability to admit somebody to hospital in an emergency, particularly patients with those, really, it's just not recovering.
0: And it's been reported Eddie Howe's left Newcastle United. The 48-year-old spent nearly 5 years at St James's Park, delivering the club's first major trophy in 70 years. From Radio News Hub, I'm Frankie Hersine.
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0: A fresher day with some sunshine but cloud and patchy rain moving southeastwards across England and Wales, windy across Scotland with blustery showers too. Highs of 27 degrees Celsius in the south and 21 in the north.
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7: 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And starting this hour with a bit of flash dance.

Irene Cara and Flashdance, what a feeling. The title of the program today is Wham-tastic, dedicating it

Tell you what, my friend, I'm going to dedicate that one to you. If you're busy packing and you're going on your one holiday of the year because you've been working so hard, right, that is for you. So in a couple of hours, once you're through the airport, you'll be on your flight and you'll be on the beach or by the pool before you know it, with a glass of something in your hand and probably, yeah, maybe even listening to our... Oh, by the way, take me with you, take Care Radio with you, download the app and you can listen to us by the poolside, yeah? And you can listen to this again. It just doesn't go out live, you know. No, no, you can listen to it at any time. But that's for you. Enjoy your holiday if you're heading off. Well-deserved, I have to say. In the background of Club Tropicana was Pepsi and Shirley doing all the oohs and the ahs and all that sort of, you know, movie stuff in the background. They had a hit of their own back in 1987. It got to number two, don't you know? And it was called... do you know what, girls? You tell them. Heartache. That's the one.

0: This is Care Radio. I'm John Warburton. A top supermarket reports a surprise rise in sales of winter comfort foods despite the successive heat waves across the country. Waitrose says sales of items such as cottage pies and red wines are up, with the pies selling twice as quickly as expected. The supermarket suggests customers have feta fatigue, now avoiding traditional summer salads in favour of cold weather treats in what leaders call a pivot towards comfort and familiarity. Stay with Care Radio for more news about caring every day.
1: It was just another day, a familiar drive through familiar country. But then, just around the corner, came the unexpected. He'd let his speed creep a little too high as he approached a bend, and he was no longer driving at the right speed for the road. The scary thing is, he didn't even realize driving even a little too fast for the situation is a major cause of collisions, especially on country roads where you don't know what's around the corner. Think, don't let your speed creep.
2: There are two types of drive you can have on the motorway. One that feels like this.
3: Or one that feels...
2: like this. The difference is just a few little changes. Like giving more space to the car in front. Or not hogging the middle lane. Because being a little more considerate on the road actually reduces congestion and collisions. Which transforms everyone's journey. So we all feel a little less... and a lot more... National Highways.
4: Supporting carers and NHS workers right across the UK.

The Pretenders and Brass in Pocket. Now, here comes the first solo track that we've played on the programme from George Michael. And it's Too Funky. It was out in 92. Great tune. Love this. It's a bit of a mashup, I think they used to say, the kids used to say, it's a bit of a mashup with some of the brand new heavies in there, Never Stop, the song. And there's a vibe of Jocelyn Brown's Somebody Else's Guy. Sorry, I'm laughing at myself saying vibe. Goodness sake, Gary, you're 56, behave. But what I'm looking for, I want to test your knowledge here. Can you name the film? There's a line from a film from a very famous actress in here, and there's also a line from a comedy series. Yeah, I'll say no more, right? If you want to be a little bit naughty and Google or search engine it, then feel free. But you've got about 3 minutes 44 seconds. And I'll give you the answer, all right? Or rather, answers. Yeah, plural. Thank you. Thank you.

0: 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I'm trying to get to sleep.
1: So that line was taken from Hancock, i.e. Tony Hancock, from The Radio Ham, and it was spoken by an actress called Annie Leake, or Annie Leake, I think, Annie Leake, L-E-A-K-E. Forgive me if I'm pronouncing that incorrectly. And, of course, I'm not trying to seduce you. That line was from The Graduate, from the 1967 film The Graduate, and Bancroft. Double points if you got that. I was reading as well about the song, and, you know, you read quotes about music, rock music, pop music, and it's usually, you know, the NME and, you know, Kerrang and all these sort of national publications. This one tickled me. I love it. And well done to these guys. This came from the Aberdeen Press and Journal up here in Scotland, and it was about Too Funky, and the quote went like this: George obviously having a go at trying to get into the dance scene with this Too Funky number, which rings of Bobby Brown and Michael Jackson. Praise indeed from up north. And it prompted me when they mentioned Bobby Brown there. I thought, oh, do you know what? Any excuse to play this.

0: This is Care Radio. I'm John Warburton. A new survey of more than 2,000 people suggests nearly two-thirds of adults spend time worrying about money during a typical week. Those affected spend an average of 22 hours per week thinking about these concerns. People in households earning less than £15,000 spend around 13 hours more a week with money worries compared to those earning more than £100,000. More than 3 in 10 say they've cut back on food, heating or other essentials because of financial concerns. Stay with Care Radio for more news about caring every day.
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So I want to take the opportunity to play a classic quartet for you. I don't mean a band of four people, but four songs almost back-to-back that are a little bit different from the norm. Started with that, Dr. Hook and Sexy Eyes, and here's number two of four from Billy Joe Spears.

I love my job. I get to play songs like that. Billy Joe Spears and Blankies on the Ground. Let's keep going. Number 3 of 4 classics. This time it's the turn

I have a wee story about that. And many moons ago, I was very close with the lads 911 and their manager at the time. And I swear this is the truth. I said at some point to their manager, do you know what? The lads would do a great cover of More Than a Woman, you know, the song by the Bee Gees. And then what happened? I kid you not, that I'm not telling a fib, hand on my heart here, they released More Than a Woman. Now, it might have been in the pipeline, it might not, but I would like to think that I've made a little bit of impact on popular culture somewhere. Mm-hmm. There you go, I'm going to take that. I'm going to take it. Right, 4 of 4. This is from 1976.

0: This is Care Radio. I'm John Warburton. The King's Fund Health Think Tank is warning the Prime Minister he must legislate for a national care service to show he's serious about reforming adult social care. The comments came after Andy Burnham's first major interview since becoming PM, where he committed to making what he called a major change to the system. Another think tank, the Health Foundation, estimates an NHS-style social care system for England would cost an extra £18.5 billion a year by 2035. This is on top of current annual costs of £28.7 billion. 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

do tell the story that when I was much younger, I was a mobile DJ, and you know, you do the weddings, and I always played that song for some reason, not realizing it was all about divorce and all things not very matrimonial. Anyway, apologies to you if I cursed your marriage. Anyway, moving on to Varus, to the news at the top of the hour. Only takes a

0: Double the number of deaths caused by heatwaves so far this year than in last summer. Frankie Hairsine has more.
1: That's according to the UK Health Security Agency. They reported 2,877 heat-associated deaths during the heatwaves in May and June this year. The UK HSA say the figure's already approaching the annual record from 2022. It comes as properties have been evacuated as firefighters battle a large heathland blaze on the Suffolk coast during the UK's fourth heatwave of the summer. A major incident was declared after Suffolk Fire and Rescue responded to reports of a wildfire at Dunwich Heath near Leeston yesterday.
0: Next, the Prime Minister's announced over £8 billion is being put into new nuclear submarines to boost Britain's defence and create jobs. Andy Burnham says security isn't just about what we build, but it's about who builds it, adding that the nuclear scheme will support 47,000 jobs. A Scottish woman whose body was found in a suitcase in Greece has been identified. The body of 38-year-old Elizabeth Jane Ross was discovered by a homeless man in a derelict building in the Kipseli area of Athens on July 18th. She's believed to have died between 5 and 7 days before she was found. Elderly people are more likely to face long waits in A&E than younger patients. An analysis by the Nuffield Trust think tank shows elderly and frail patients aged 81 and over are often worse affected by issues such as corridor care. Mark Dyan is their spokesperson.
2: There are a number of things that make that difficult at the moment. One of them, frankly, is that we've probably prioritised planned care above urgent care. That's been the flagship target. That's where the first choice of the money has gone. Another issue, which the Prime Minister spoke about, is that a lot of the services that allow people to be safely sent home from hospital are really not in a good state. Depth of the problem the NHS has in being able to have beds free.
0: And New Zealander Stephen Fleming has been confirmed as England's new Test head coach. Meanwhile, Joel Root will take over again as Red Bull captain. That's the latest from Radio News Hub. I'm Tanita Sims.
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0: A fresher day with some sunshine but cloud and patchy rain moving south-eastwards across England and Wales. Windy across Scotland, blustery showers. Highs of 27 degrees Celsius.
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5: And we are celebrating all things Wham today. Their first hit back in 1984. We featured 83. This is 84. Wake me up before you go.

If you've just tuned in and you're going, what's he doing today? What's he doing now? God, what's he doing? Well, we're playing Wham. We're playing some George Michael. One, because I was prompted to do so because I saw an old Wham video during the week and I thought, oh yes, okay, let's bring back some memories. And also then doing some research, suddenly realised that we sadly lost George almost 10 years ago. So 10 years ago in December, this coming December, on Christmas Day, passed away. So he's no longer, as you know, with us, but he's here certainly in spirit. I've got a great clip to play you in just a moment or two. You remember when he had the old contretemps in the toilet with the American policeman? Yeah, I'm going to play something from, not the contretemps. I wouldn't love to be a fly on the wall in that. Let's move on. Just keep digging, Gary, keep digging. But I've got a wee clip where he refers to it. Oh, I'm just going to play a song. Dear, oh dear. Okay. Can we keep that bit in? Can we just keep that in? Is that all right, yeah? Okay, moving on. Top Loader. And this is Dancing.

0: This is Care Radio. I'm John Warburton. Health experts say enjoying so-called picky bits on a picnic can count towards your five-a-day helpings of fruit and veg. According to the British Heart Foundation, hummus, falafel and similar treats containing chickpeas, beans and tomatoes help to lower the risk of heart disease, stroke and some cancers. Around 4 sun-dried tomatoes make up one portion of the 5-a-day target, and they're easy to add to salads, pastas, and couscous. 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

0: heard that for ages. I haven't played it for ages. Duffy and Warwick Avenue. What a tune. If you've been with me from the start of the programme, hope you have. You know, we're dedicating it to Wham and to George Michael and to the joy and happiness that actually not just the duo, the whole band, and then George brought to our lives at a certain time of our lives. Also, he didn't have the easiest, didn't he have the easiest life to a certain extent. But do you know what? He fessed up, didn't he, to use that phrase. Whenever he was questioned by journalists, he was always honest and truthful. He never tried to cover up anything that he did. He was really true to himself. And I think he was a great voice for lots and lots of people, and gave people lots of confidence as well. So this is George talking to American TV shortly after his arrest for whatever the American cops described, or the whatever the charge was. Here he is with his usual, I'm delighted and very proud to say, his typical sort of British take on this to an American audience. Have a listen.
1: April 7th.
2: Sixth.
1: I'm sorry. Okay. April 6th. What was going on that led to the arrest? What was going on in Will Rogers Park?
2: What was going on that led to it? Actually, I have no idea, because I got there and it was all over and like done in within about 2 minutes. But all that was going on beforehand was a couple of glasses of wine at lunch, I think. Uh-huh. But nothing spectacular was happening before, no.
1: A cop came in and...
2: Well, I got followed into the restroom and then this cop disarmed me. I didn't know it was a cop, obviously.
1: Right.
2: But he started playing this game, which is, I think it's called, I'll show you mine, you show me yours, and then when you show me yours, I'm going to nick you. That's right. Basically, nick in English is kind of like, I shall arrest you.
1: Right.
2: So that's basically what happened. But actually what happened was that once he'd got an eyeful, he walked past me, walked straight past me and out, and I thought, that's kind of odd. I thought, maybe he's just not impressed, you know? And then I went to walk back to my car. And as I got back to the car, I was arrested on the street.
1: But I guess the question that it was on sort of everybody's immediate reaction, or many people I know anyways, I mean, this is George Michael, right? Mm-hmm. He could probably have it with, you know, wherever, whenever, with, to a large extent, whoever he wanted. You know, why be in that kind of a situation?
2: Well, I mean, to be honest with you, I probably could have had. Yeah. But, what can I tell you? I was stupid. It was a stupid thing to do. I've never been able to turn down a free meal. And really, you know, I think there's nothing more to it than that. It was a moment of it was a stupid thing to do, a stupid moment, and I guess the risk was part of the excitement, I guess.
1: Yeah.
2: But I certainly had no clue. I mean, people have said things to me like, you know, surely you knew, or how could you possibly have been so stupid? But I'm sorry, you know, the fact is there was absolutely no one else in the vicinity. Whatever the police arrest report says, there was no one else in the vicinity. It was just me. Well, actually, it was two undercover cops, only I couldn't see one of them.
1: Right.
2: And two undercover cops and a randy pop star. Do you know what I'm saying? There was no one there. So if someone's waving their genitalia at you, you don't automatically assume that they're an officer of the law.
1: Of course. Right.
2: You know?
1: Right.
2: You don't, excuse me, am I anywhere near the library?

0: This is Care Radio. I'm John Warburton. A top supermarket reports a surprise rise in sales of winter comfort foods despite the successive heat waves across the country. Waitrose says sales of items such as cottage pies and red wines are up, with the pies selling twice as quickly as expected. The supermarket suggests customers have feta fatigue, now avoiding traditional summer salads in favour of cold weather treats in what leaders call a pivot towards comfort and familiarity. Stay with Care Radio for more news about caring every day.
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0: Dex's Midnight Runners and Jackie Wilson Said. So we're into the final half hour of the programme, and a really poignant piece I want to play for you now. When I was digging in the archives to try and find some interview material that George Michael had done over the years, and really for me, some of his strongest interviews for some reason were done with American TV interviewers. For some reason, I don't know why, but it really, really does open up. This is a very interesting piece. He talks about touring and his dislike of touring, and you'll hear that in just a second. But stay with it. It's just about 2 minutes long, this wee piece. But it gets really, really poignant towards the end. So here he is, George Michael, talking about touring and a few other things as well.
1: I will be doing some shows next year, but I don't tour more, and I feel bad about it because people do really want to see me. But at the end of the day, I find touring a very lonely, isolating experience. It's not a matter of just being lazy. I find it a very lonely experience, and I don't like being surrounded constantly day after day by people who are working for me and who I'm in a position of power with, really. I find that very uncomfortable. So, but in order for me to reach that German fan or that Japanese fan or whatever, I have to go through that for however many months of doing something which is really not something that, it's something that I find really hard to do.
2: You alluded to some dates next year. Can you say anything more about that? And I know you've said many times you're never going to do a tour on the scale of Faith, and maybe for the reasons you just said.
1: Yeah, for exactly those reasons. I love to sing, I hate to tour. You know, I love to sing. I love being up there. I can be George Michael, inverted commas, for a couple of nights, a couple of hours in the evening, and have a great time, do a great job, give people what they want, get what I want. But the rest of the day is a nightmare for me. Mm-hmm. You know, the being George Michael off stage for the rest of the day is a nightmare. I'm a real homebody. I'd much rather but be taking my dog for a walk, or, you know, be with friends. It's just, it's not a matter of laziness. It's a matter of feeling I'm somewhere I don't belong. I feel like I don't belong out there being this professional person going around selling his wares, you know. For instance, today in this building, everyone will treat me as George Michael. And on Friday at the Unplugged, everybody treated me as George Michael, which is a very strange thing to be treated as. If you know what it's like to live it, you know, it's it doesn't feel like me at all. It feels like something I put on, and it does the job of communicating the music that I want to make, and then I take it off again, and I like that. I like being able to stay away from the professional character.
2: Does it make you sorry you ever took on the character to begin with?
1: No, because at the end of the day, I'm very happy with where I've ended up, you know. So you really can't, I mean, I think at any point in life, I mean, life is short, you have to just kind of get on with it, and I think at any point in life, if you're happy with where you are, then you can't complain about the way you got there, you know.

0: This is Care Radio. I'm John Warburton. A new survey of more than 2,000 people suggests nearly two-thirds of adults spend time worrying about money during a typical week. Those affected spend an average of 22 hours per week thinking about these concerns. People in households earning less than £15,000 spend around 13 hours more a week with money worries compared to those earning more than £100,000. More than 3 in 10 say they've cut back on food, heating or other essentials because of financial concerns. Stay with Care Radio for more news about caring every day.
1: You probably think you're pretty good at multitasking behind the wheel. 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
2: 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And here's Nikki, driving off for a morning coffee. 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

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It is Graham Alcott. 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But I will be playing clips from that interview with Graham. And it's all about kindness. 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If you don't get there, I'll be playing clips from that interview on next week's programme. Okay.

0: loved the program today. I hope you have as well. Remember, if you've missed any of it, and maybe you've just tuned in the last hour, you can go to Listen Again, and you can listen again in full. In the meantime...
1: Thank you. Thank you. Thank you. Thank you very much. Thank you, and good night. Thank you very much, and good night.
0: And it's been all about Wham today, and George Michael, of course. Hope you've enjoyed it. And let me just add to the thanks...

0: caused by heat waves so far this year has doubled compared to last summer. Frankie Hairsign has more.
1: And that's according to the UK Health Security Agency. They reported 2,877 heat-associated deaths during the heat waves in May and June this year. It comes as properties have been evacuated as firefighters battle a large heathland blaze on the Suffolk coast during the UK's fourth heat wave of the summer. A major incident was declared after Suffolk Fire and Rescue responded to reports of a wildfire at Dunwich Heath near Leeston yesterday. Meanwhile, the UK HSA say the number of heat-associated deaths this year is approaching a record high.
0: The Bank of England has left interest rates unchanged at 3.75%. That's exactly what economists had predicted, despite attacks in the region and US threats reigniting some concerns over inflation. Three migrants have died while trying to reach the UK after one of the busiest days for Channel crossings this year. The group were found dead on a boat off the coast of Dunkirk. ScotRail has apologised to passengers after many reported issues booking tickets and logging in after a new app launched. The rail operator launched a new website and app with an updated ticketing platform for travellers this morning to make the experience simpler, faster and more reliable. Motorists who wear sunglasses that are too dark are being warned that they could be breaking the law. Sunglasses rated at the highest level on the visible light transmission scale can actually impair vision while driving. Harriet Hernando is from the RAC.
2: These tend to be the sunglasses that only let in a small percentage of daylight, such as those used in high altitude mountain environments, those used for skiing and sailing. So these may well be too dark and might be illegal to wear behind the wheel.
0: And Sir Paul McCartney, Olivia Dean and Ray are among the artists shortlisted for the 2026 Mercury Prize. The prize is awarded each year to the best album by an artist from the UK or Ireland. That's the latest from Radio News Hub. I'm Tanita Sims.
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0: A fresher day with some sunshine, but cloud and patchy rain moving south-eastwards across England and Wales. Windy across Scotland, blustery showers. Highs of 27 degrees Celsius.
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0: 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I'm John Warburton. Health experts say enjoying so-called picky bits on a picnic can count towards your five-a-day helpings of fruit and veg. According to the British Heart Foundation, hummus, falafel and similar treats containing chickpeas, beans and tomatoes help to lower the risk of heart disease, stroke and some cancers. 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

Soph on Care Radio. So what kind of week are you having? I'm not going to lie, I'm having a bit of a rubbish week. Things happen and, you know, sometimes it's not easy to put a smile on it and carry on and do the things you need to do. If you're having that kind of week, it's okay, yeah? Sometimes it happens. Just look after yourself. Be kind to yourself. Talk about it if you can. Seek out people who listen and be your support. And then when the time comes, you can support them. Yeah, just look out for yourself. And partly connected with the rubbish week I'm having, it's Care Radio Anthem Time. A big song that stood the test of time. And this one's for Glynn.

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2: And have we got news?

Those two are for Glyn on Care Radio, who we lost this week. And you know, it's only when you lose someone that you find out just how many people loved them and had tremendous things to say about them. So the lesson from that is, if there's someone who you really appreciate, tell them right now, yeah? Take that opportunity. Right, shall we move on? I think that's probably a good idea, isn't it? Let's say hi to everyone at Mountside Care Home in Hastings. They absolutely embraced the whole idea of Hastings Pirate Day. Residents weren't able to join the festivities in Hastings Old Town, so the care home brought the excitement indoors with a day of pirate costumes, laughter and seaside-themed fun. Colleagues were dressed as buccaneers. They celebrated Hastings' rich maritime heritage and its historic links to the sea, all put together by Kimberly, who's activities coordinator at Mountside Care Home. She said it's Pirate Day's a well-loved tradition, and we wanted our residents to feel part of the excitement, and they absolutely did that. So hi to everyone at Mountside in Hastings, and our very best wishes and a full-throated arr to you from us all here at Care Radio.

0: This is Care Radio. I'm John Warburton. A top supermarket reports a surprise rise in sales of winter comfort foods despite the successive heat waves across the country. Waitrose says sales of items such as cottage pies and red wines are up, with the pies selling twice as quickly as expected. The supermarket suggests customers have feta fatigue, now avoiding traditional summer salads in favour of cold weather treats in what leaders call a pivot towards comfort and familiarity. Stay with Care Radio for more news about caring every day.
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And hi to our friends at Harcourt Gardens Care Home in Harrogate, who've been creating special memories across the generations with a teddy bear's picnic for residents and local children. Strawberries and cream sandwiches and plenty of cuddly teddy bears brought everyone together. They played tennis-themed games and celebrated the end of Wimbledon together. Daniel Cole, who's home manager at Harcourt Gardens, said the day was filled with smiles, laughter and happy memories, and that's what it's all about, isn't it? So hi to all of you, and our very best from us all here at Care Radio.

0: This is Care Radio. I'm John Warburton. The King's Fund Health Think Tank is warning the Prime Minister he must legislate for a national care service to show he's serious about reforming adult social care. The comments came after Andy Burnham's first major interview since becoming PM, where he committed to making what he called a major change to the system. Another think tank, the Health Foundation, estimates an NHS-style social care system for England would cost an extra £18.5 billion a year by 2035. This is on top of current annual costs of £28.7 billion. 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

0: Thank you. Thank you very much. Thank you.
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0: No, thank you. No, honestly. The Cause on Care Radio. 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Yeah? 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
2: But this car is automatic. It's systematic. It's hydromatic. Why, it's greased lightning.

Okay, in the next hour on Care Radio, it's good news. It's where I look for good and positive stories, the kind of things that maybe we don't often see or hear or read on the news. Stick around on Care Radio for the Good News Hour, coming up next right here.

0: The Bank of England has held interest rates for the fifth successive time. That's despite cautioning that energy prices and an AI-driven memory chip shortage will drive inflation higher. Forecasts by the central bank have also suggested that food inflation is set to tick higher later this year, as supply issues linked to hot and dry weather weigh on prices for shoppers. There's been almost double the number of deaths caused by heatwaves so far this year compared to last year. Frankie Hairsine has more.
1: That's according to the UK Health Security Agency. They reported 2,877 heat-associated deaths during the heatwaves in May and June this year. The UK HSA say the figure's already approaching the annual record from 2022. It comes as properties have been evacuated as firefighters battle a large heathland blaze on the Suffolk coast during the UK's fourth heatwave of the summer. A major incident was declared after Suffolk Fire and Rescue responded to reports of a wildfire at Dunwich Heath near Leeston yesterday.
0: The wildfire in Suffolk is currently not affecting operations at Sizewell B power station. The energy supplier says they're closely monitoring the situation. The Prime Minister's announced over £8 billion is being put into new nuclear submarines to boost Britain's defence and create jobs. Andy Burnham says security isn't just about what we build, but also about who builds it, adding that the nuclear scheme will support 47,000 jobs. As the UK faces its fourth summer heatwave, motorists who wear sunglasses that are too dark are being warned they could be breaking the law. Harriet Hernando is from the RAC.
2: They're affecting your ability to see other road users, such as pedestrians and cyclists, or even, say, the brake lights on the car ahead. Then that's obviously going to cause issues.
0: And former England footballer turned pundit Sean Wright-Phillips has signed up for Strictly Come Dancing. The 44-year-old was announced as the latest star to be joining the upcoming 2026 season. That's the latest from Radio News Hub. I'm Tanita Sims.
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0: Fresher day with some sunshine but cloud and patchy rain moving south eastwards across England and Wales. Windy across Scotland, blustery showers. Highs of 27 degrees Celsius.
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1: Yep, it's the good news hour on Care Radio, looking for the positives. Now, it's definitely not good news that we lost Kevin Keegan last week, but a Harley-Davidson motorbike once owned by the football legend has sold for £35,000 at auction. The 1990 Sportster features a bespoke Newcastle United-inspired design commissioned by Kevin Keegan, who originally bought the bike from a Newcastle dealership. Recently restored and recommissioned, the motorbike attracted strong interests before being bought by a British businessman based in the United States. And the good news story is that all the proceeds are going to Cancer Research UK. The sale comes as tributes continue to pour in for the former England striker and Newcastle United manager, with both Newcastle and Liverpool planning to honour his life when they meet in the Premier League next month. It's the UK's unique Care Radio. Hi, I'm Matt. I'm here with the Good News Hour. More positive stuff to come.

0: This is Care Radio. I'm John Warburton. A new survey of more than 2,000 people suggests nearly two-thirds of adults spend time worrying about money during a typical week. Those affected spend an average of 22 hours per week thinking about these concerns. People in households earning less than £15,000 spend around 13 hours more a week with money worries compared to those earning more than £100,000. More than 3 in 10 say they've cut back on food, heating or other essentials because of financial concerns. Stay with Care Radio for more news about caring every day.
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searching out the positive news stories, the good news stuff that you may not have heard on the news, and the John Lewis Partnership has pledged to create 1,000 more job opportunities for young people with care experience, more than doubling its previous commitment. The owner of John Lewis and Waitrose says the expansion of its Building Happier Futures programme will increase opportunities to at least 250 jobs a year, helping care leavers overcome barriers to employment. They launched the programme in 2022. It's already supported more than 450 young people into work, alongside offering job shadowing, workplace visits and employability training across its stores, warehouses and office. And the announcement comes as youth unemployment reaches its highest level in more than a decade. So this is a very good news and a very good thing that the John Lewis Partnership are doing, pledging to create 1,000 more job opportunities for young people leaving care. More of that positive stuff in this hour, plus a Care Radio anthem from the Floyd.

radio anthems have to be big songs. That one counts, doesn't it? Another Brick in the Wall, Pink Floyd. It's the Good News Hour on Care Radio. New data has shown that renewables generated a record 53.1% of electricity in the UK in the first quarter of 2026. That's up 7.5% from the same time period last year. It was driven primarily by wind generation, which alone made up more than 29% of the total electricity generated, 30% more than the same time period last year, the result of more capacity and higher wind speeds. But in total, that figure, over half of all the electricity used in the UK in the first quarter of this year came from renewables. Got to be good news, isn't it?

0: This is Care Radio. I'm John Warburton. Health experts say enjoying so-called picky bits on a picnic can count towards your five-a-day helpings of fruit and veg. According to the British Heart Foundation, hummus, falafel and similar treats containing chickpeas, beans and tomatoes help to lower the risk of heart disease, stroke and some cancers. Around 4 sun-dried tomatoes make up one portion of the 5-a-day target, and they're easy to add to salads, pastas, and couscous. Stay with Care Radio for more news about caring every day.
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Fine Young Cannibals on Care Radio's Good News Hour. Hi, it's Matt with you. Now, this one's topical given the plans that the government are making here. A trial has found that teenagers who reduced their social media use reported better sleep, improved concentration, and higher levels of well-being. More than 300 households took part in a month-long study with teenagers put into one of three groups. They either had a complete social media ban or a 9 p.m. to 7 a.m. curfew or a daily limit of just 15 minutes. Across all three groups, people who took part said the experience improved their sleep, their mood, their focus, their study time, and their family relationships. And the findings mirror research from the Netherlands, where a ban on smartphones in schools has also shown positive results. Around three quarters of schools reported better student concentration, while almost two thirds said the overall social atmosphere had improved. Now, I don't know about you, but I think that just makes sense, doesn't it? I think probably deep down we all know that too much social media isn't good for us. I guess the challenge, particularly with kids and young people, is how do we get to a point where there's less of it and they feel better without being too tough? And I don't know. I guess we're going to find out, aren't we?

are the UK's unique care radio. It's Matt with you on the Good News Hour, where we seek out positive stories and things you might have missed on the news. Although you may have seen this one, a tour guide who takes Beatles fans around Liverpool has been telling how fans were stunned to see actual Sir Paul McCartney while they were waiting at traffic lights. The chance encounter got even more surreal when the fans realised Sir Paul was at that very moment FaceTiming Ringo Starr. It was surreal, said Neil Morton, who's driven the Magical Mystery Tour bus around various Beatles sites in Liverpool for the last 2 years. I'd pulled up at the traffic lights on Hope Street when who should I see but Sir Paul with Ringo on FaceTime. He said he waved at us and everybody took photos and the passengers couldn't believe it.

0: This is Care Radio. I'm John Warburton. A top supermarket reports a surprise rise in sales of winter comfort foods despite the successive heat waves across the country. Waitrose says sales of items such as cottage pies and red wines are up, with the pies selling twice as quickly as expected. The supermarket suggests customers have feta fatigue, now avoiding traditional summer salads in favour of cold weather treats in what leaders call a pivot towards comfort and familiarity. Stay with Care Radio for more news about caring every day.
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0: There she goes, flying over our heads on a high wire. Pink and Family Portrait on Care Radio. Right, one more good news story to squeeze in. Trees that have survived plane crashes, defied gravity, and even witnessed the English Civil War have been shortlisted for the UK's Tree of the Year competition. It's organised by the Woodland Trust, and this year's contest celebrates nature's greatest survivors, highlighting trees that have endured extraordinary challenges. Woodland Trust Ambassador David Oakes said the nominees had defied the odds in remarkable ways, and you can see them all if you search for Tree of the Year 2026 and go to the Woodland Trust's website. You can see all the nominees. There are some beautiful and extraordinary trees there, including one growing out the walls of a castle, and there's a Welsh one in there, which is obviously getting my vote. But have a look for Tree of the Year 2026, and you've got until the end of September to place your vote. The winner will be announced in October.
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0: The park containing about 200 caravans has been evacuated after a wildfire broke out on the Suffolk coast. Suffolk Fire and Rescue Services declared a major incident after being called to reports of a wildfire at Dunwich Heath near Leyston yesterday. The nearby Sizewell B power station says it's closely monitoring the blaze. Meanwhile, the number of deaths caused by heatwaves so far this year has doubled compared to last summer. That's according to the UK Health Security Agency. They reported over 2,000 heat-associated deaths during the heatwaves in May and June this year. The Bank of England has held interest rates for the fifth successive time. That's despite cautioning that energy prices and an AI-driven memory chip shortage will drive inflation higher. Forecasts by the central bank have also suggested that food inflation is set to tick higher later this year as supply issues linked to hot and dry weather weigh on prices for shoppers. Andrew Bailey is the governor of the Bank of England.
1: That tightening reflects the underlying economics. In particular, the expected increase in inflation from higher energy prices, which needs to be considered alongside whether the underlying disinflation in the domestic economy will continue.
0: Motorists who wear sunglasses that are too dark are being warned that they could be breaking the law. While having a good pair of sunglasses to wear while driving is essential to staying safe, sunglasses related to the highest level on the visible light transmission scale can actually impair vision while driving. Harriet Hernando is from the RAC.
2: If an unexpected thunderstorm rolls in and light level drops dramatically, that's where you're going to have problems in seeing some of the smaller things on the roads, again, pedestrians and cyclists that aren't always as obvious.
0: And New Zealander Stephen Fleming has been confirmed as England's new Test head coach, and Joe Root will take over as Red Bull captain. The five-time Indian Premier League winner Fleming will replace compatriot Brendan McCullum. That's the latest from Radio News Hub. I'm Tanita Sims.
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0: It's a clear evening for most. Patchy cloud giving a few early evening showers across southeast England. Some cloud in the northwest as well. Lows of 10 degrees Celsius.
5: Matt Ross.

I love a nice little instrumental play out at the end of a song. You can almost imagine Barry White just slowly wandering off stage there, can't you? Barry White, before him, Paul Simon. One Direction coming up in just a tick. And I'm going to play that for the team at a care home in Bognor Regis, who brought the seaside spirit to residents, families and the local community, and raised £400 for the RNLI with their summer fete. This is Bradshaw Lodge that they transformed into a British seaside attraction for its Beside the Seaside event. Not sure what a Behind the Seaside event is. Guests enjoyed an afternoon of entertainment, games and tasty treats. They had classic Punch and Judy. The Little Lyrics Choir came along, face painting, hook a duck, coconut shy, the whole kit and caboodle, all happening at Bradshaw Lodge to celebrate the Beside the Seaside theme. And they raised £400 for Little Hampton RNLI as part of what they were doing to support their life-saving work. So all brilliant stuff. All good wishes to you at Bradshaw Lodge from us here at Care Radio. And especially for you, a bit of 1D.

0: 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I'm John Warburton. The King's Fund Health Think Tank is warning the Prime Minister he must legislate for a national care service to show he's serious about reforming adult social care. The comments came after Andy Burnham's first major interview since becoming PM, where he committed to making what he called a major change to the system. Another think tank, the Health Foundation, estimates an NHS-style social care system for England would cost an extra £18.5 billion a year by 2035. This is on top of current annual costs of £28.7 billion. Stay with Care Radio for more news about caring every day.
1: There are two types of drive you can have on the motorway. One that feels like this.
2: Or one that feels...
1: like this. The difference is just a few little changes. Like giving more space to the car in front. Or not hogging the middle lane. Because being a little more considerate on the road actually reduces congestion and collisions. Which transforms everyone's journey. So we all feel a little less... and a lot more... National Highways.
3: It was just another day, a familiar drive through familiar country. But then, just around the corner, came the unexpected. He'd let his speed creep a little too high as he approached a bend, and he was no longer driving at the right speed for the road. The scary thing is, he didn't even realize driving even a little too fast for the situation is a major cause of collisions, especially on country roads where you don't know what's around the corner. Think, don't let your speed creep.
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Not over the top in any way. 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Pet Shop Boys. 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Dave Price is the guardian of the K Radio 80s music collection, and he tends to keep the best tracks for himself. 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Dave Price with the 80s show. Now, hi to everyone at Kingsland House in Shoreham. They've been raising money for a great cause during Get Barchester Moving Week. The team took part in chair yoga, penalty shootouts, seaside walks, garden strolls, all to raise money for Barchester's charitable foundation, which helps older people and adults living with disabilities or mental health challenges to stay connected with their communities. Two members of Barchester's management team completed an incredible 50-mile walk, visiting several care homes before finishing up at Kingsland House, where they were welcomed by residents and staff. Anna Hine is general manager. She says everyone had a brilliant time working together to raise money for Barchester's charitable foundation, and yeah, having a lot of fun along the way too, which is what it's all about. It's that time where I dig out a big song that stood the test of time to be our Care Radio anthem for this hour. Betty Davis Eyes.

0: I mean, people collect all sorts of things nowadays, don't they? 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

0: This is Care Radio. I'm John Warburton. A new survey of more than 2,000 people suggests nearly two-thirds of adults spend time worrying about money during a typical week. Those affected spend an average of 22 hours per week thinking about these concerns. People in households earning less than £15,000 spend around 13 hours more a week with money worries compared to those earning more than £100,000. More than 3 in 10 say they've cut back on food, heating or other essentials because of financial concerns. Stay with Care Radio for more news about caring every day.
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2: Matt

Well, this is very civilised. Classical melodies filled Boldra Memorial Hall as care home residents enjoyed a special live performance from musicians from the Bournemouth Symphony Orchestra. I know. It's part of the orchestra's Cake concert series. Now you're talking. It featured a trio performing on harp, cello and flute for residents from three New Forest care homes. That's Colton Care's Court Lodge and Linden House in Lymington and Woodpeckers in Brockenhurst. Light classical music pieces and show tunes. A little bit of chat with the musicians during a refreshment break as well. Sounds lovely, doesn't it? Woodpeckers resident Karen Ball described the experience as a joy, saying she loved meeting the instrumentalists and hearing them perform. And it's all been put together by Fiona Pritchard, who's music and arts partner at Colton Care. She says music plays a vital role in life across the homes and that the performances brought joy and reminiscence to residents, which is brilliant stuff. I really like that. Wish I was there, actually. Bit of classical music of a lunchtime. Excellent stuff.

0: This is Care Radio. I'm John Warburton. Health experts say enjoying so-called picky bits on a picnic can count towards your five-a-day helpings of fruit and veg. According to the British Heart Foundation, hummus, falafel and similar treats containing chickpeas, beans and tomatoes help to lower the risk of heart disease, stroke and some cancers. Around 4 sun-dried tomatoes make up one portion of the 5-a-day target, and they're easy to add to salads, pastas, and couscous. 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

whole reason for being here on Care Radio is to celebrate good things going on in the world of care. And good things only happen if good people do them. So this is a very important thing to recognise. Susan Crouch. Susan has worked at Queensway House Care Home in Hemel Hempstead for the last 20 years, and she's been celebrated with a surprise anniversary party attended by residents, colleagues, and the mayor, Councillor Garrick Stevens. Lovely stuff. Susan, congratulations to you on your 20 years. She says she feels incredibly proud to have been part of the Queensway House family and describes caring for residents there and working with colleagues as a privilege. Susan got some flowers from Amanda Jane Florist, a certificate, gifts from Gold Care Homes and the Queensway House team. And there was a special cake decorated with an illustration of Susan herself. Home manager Charlotte Ford praised Susan Crouch's commitment, her passion, her professionalism for what she does, and says that her contribution has made a lasting difference to residents, families and colleagues. So Susan Crouch, here at Care Radio, we're proud to mark your 20 years of caring too, and much love and best wishes from us too. You are just the sort of thing that we love to celebrate around here.

Now, all sorts of events and national days are celebrated in care homes. I don't think I've ever mentioned Bastille Day before now, but that's what happened at Hurstwood View Care Home in Uckfield, where they celebrated on the 14th of July, Bastille Day, decorating the home with blue, white and red bunting to mark France's National Day. Little history lesson. Commemorates the 1789 storming of the Bastille, historic event in the French Revolution. You knew all that, didn't you? Kirsty is general manager at Hurstwood View, and she said celebrating national days is an important part of life at the home, and that this one had a special meaning for one of the residents with French heritage. So they all marked a French-inspired feast with baguettes, wine, cold meat and cheese, and created a celebration atmosphere to celebrate Bastille Day at Hurstwood View Care Home in Uckfield. Hi to everyone there. Very best wishes to you from us all here at Care Radio. That's the sort of thing we love to hear about. And let us know which national day you're celebrating next, yeah? And with that, time for me to go. Take care. I'll be back on Care.

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0: Prime Minister Andy Burnham says Suffolk Fire and Rescue Service will have all of the support it needs to deal with the serious wildfire in the county. It follows a major incident being declared with reports of a blaze near Leyston shortly after 5:30pm yesterday. Now the service says the fire's ongoing and currently covers around 100 hectares with 18 fire engines and more than 100 firefighters at the scene. Four migrants have died trying to reach the UK after the busiest day for channel crossings this year. Three people have been found dead on a boat off the coast of Dunkirk, and a fourth is thought to have drowned in a separate incident near Boulogne-sur-Mer. A Scottish woman whose body was found in a suitcase in Greece has been identified. The body of 38-year-old Elizabeth Jane Ross was discovered by a homeless man in a derelict building in Athens. She's believed to have died between 5 and 7 days before she was found. The Bank of England has held interest rates at 3.75%. That's despite cautioning that energy prices and an AI-driven memory chip shortage will drive inflation higher. Forecasts by the central bank have also suggested that food inflation is set to tick higher later this year, as supply issues linked to hot and dry weather weigh on prices. Andrew Bailey is the governor of the Bank of England.
1: The situation in the Middle East remains volatile, and as a result, so do global energy prices. Oil prices in the 5 months since the conflict began have on average been almost 50% higher than in the months before it. And higher global energy prices will push up on inflation over the coming months.
0: And Sir Paul McCartney, Olivia Dean and Ray are among the artists shortlisted for the 2026 Mercury Prize. The prize, created in 1992, is awarded each year to the best album by an artist from the UK or Ireland. The nominated albums include Dean's The Art of Loving, which won Album of the Year at the Brit Awards, and Sir Paul's latest work, The Boys of Dungeon Lane. That's the latest from Radio News Hub. I'm Holly Hughes.
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0: Patchy cloud with a few showers and blustery winds in parts, but clear periods elsewhere. Feeling fresher for everyone with lows of 8 degrees Celsius.
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sounds such an odd lyric. The Hole of the Moon. The Water Boys kicking us off. Hello. Oh, there you are. What's going on in your world? Hope you're well. And all that jazz. Temperatures are going up again. We had a little bit of rain at the weekend, didn't we? Which was a joy to behold. Fun-filled, action-packed show today. We've got a bit of The Wanted coming up. Patsy Gillant, Will to Power, Annie Lennox, Suzanne Vega, some Toto, Pink and M, Bananarama. It's a bit of a female vibe to this hour. Does it make me seem really like Dad Dancy to use the word vibe? It's funny, isn't it? These words that just peel into our existence and hang there like a leech. What else are we talking about today? It's Global Tiger Day. International Day of Friendship. It's all the days today. Might talk a little bit of Commonwealth Games. Nautical Scrabble's happening down in Cairns. And it's Yorkshire Day. Of course it's Yorkshire Day. That's coming up this week. Joy to the world. Would like a bit of Wham.

0: This is Care Radio. I'm John Warburton. Health experts say enjoying so-called picky bits on a picnic can count towards your five-a-day helpings of fruit and veg. According to the British Heart Foundation, hummus, falafel and similar treats containing chickpeas, beans and tomatoes help to lower the risk of heart disease, stroke and some cancers. Around four sun-dried tomatoes make up one portion of the five-a-day target, and they're easy to add to salads, pastas, and couscous. 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

nothing quite like a bit of Bananarama, is there? Week at Mir Towers. Got a new look grandson on the horizon. Well, he's not so much on the horizon, he's very much landed. 6 weeks old. Very cute, very chubbly. Just at that stage where his eyes aren't quite focusing, but he almost cracked his smile of the day. Actually, I'm pretty sure he did smile at me, but you know, we can't claim that. Until his mother's seen him smile anyway. But very cute. A complete time suck. I never thought so much fun could be had just laying down next to a playmat, gently bopping a star. And it's brilliant because he finds everything so exciting. I produce his little fox character. Little legs going in excitement. Love it. The smell that came from his nappy after he saw Mr. Fox, less so.

This is Care Radio. I'm John Warburton. A top supermarket reports a surprise rise in sales of winter comfort foods despite the successive heat waves across the country. Waitrose says sales of items such as cottage pies and red wines are up, with the pies selling twice as quickly as expected. The supermarket suggests customers have feta fatigue, now avoiding traditional summer salads in favour of cold weather treats in what leaders call a pivot towards comfort and familiarity. Stay with Care Radio for more news about caring every day.

That's one of them songs that you never know who the artist is, but you always remember, don't you? The actual. From the New York to LA thing. Yeah. Oh. Welcome to the show. It's Nick Mitchell here on Care Radio, the UK's only radio station dedicated entirely to the care industry and those who work within it and those who receive care from it. Now, I'm going to say this wrong, so I'm really, really sorry. But late this week, we've got the National Estifiad 2026 taking place in North Pembrokeshire. It's from the 1st to the 8th of August. It's a festival where poetry, music, language and competition get all proper respect. It's a major celebration of Welsh language, music, literature and culture. And I do admire any festival where words are treated as seriously as sport. Yes. So most competitions involve running faster, jumping higher or scoring most goals. But at Estifiad, people compete with poetry, performance, singing and language, which is impressive. Because most of us panic if anybody asks us to say a few words at their birthday party. Is there anybody out there that can do Llanfairpwll Gwynedd? See, I get Llanfairpwll Gwynedd. There's never quite enough at the back of my throat. But it's good to see there's a place for people that can rhyme under pressure, isn't it?

Yeah, yeah. Yeah. Natalie Imbruglia. She didn't do a right lot after that, did she? That's not that. Very lovely lady. Interviewed her once. Right. After this, we will be going and getting a news briefing.

0: This is Care Radio. I'm John Warburton. A new survey of more than 2,000 people suggests nearly two-thirds of adults spend time worrying about money during a typical week. Those affected spend an average of 22 hours per week thinking about these concerns. People in households earning less than £15,000 spend around 13 hours more a week with money worries compared to those earning more than £100,000. More than 3 in 10 say they've cut back on food, heating or other essentials because of financial concerns. Stay with Care Radio for more news about caring every day.
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Hearts. What's going on? What's going on? It's the International Day of Friendship. 1st of July. Is was, depending on when you're listening. But adult friendship is less about climbing trees together and more about finding one evening in September when all six people are free. I can remember a time when you went, Tom's having a party on Saturday, little dinner party, six people are coming, are you in? Yes, that's it. And it'd go in your diary. And that was it. There was no need to worry about anything else. And now, you get added to a group chat. Hey? Who's bringing what? Who's wearing what? What time was it again? It's unbelievable. Here's to friends who forgive slow replies, remember your stories, and still want to meet up after the group chat's collapsed in on itself at least three times.

Suzanne Vega, Tom's Diner, here on Care Radio for your delights. News after this great piece of music from Toto.

0: UEFA says no European nation will participate in any FIFA competition for so long as proposals to create a company to run the World Cup remain alive. It's after FIFA announced to have private funding in its controversial World Cup company complete by the end of October. A holiday park containing about 200 caravans has been evacuated after a wildfire broke out on the Suffolk coast. Suffolk Fire and Rescue Service declared a major incident after being called to reports of a wildfire at Dunwich Heath near Leyston yesterday. The nearby Sizewell B power station says it's closely monitoring the blaze. Drought has now been declared across the whole of Wales. This month is on course to be the driest July in Wales since records began 190 years ago. North Wales and the Upper Severn were given drought status last week, and after continued low rainfall and high temperatures, this has now been extended to include the whole of the country. Andy Burnham's left the door open for future North Sea drilling. The Prime Minister's confirmed he told Donald Trump, "We can't ignore the resources there." The two leaders held a phone call on Mr. Burnham's first day in office.
1: Well, he did say one very good thing. He said he's going to open up North Sea oil. If he does that, you're going to be a wealthy country. If he does it reasonably, I was telling Prime Minister Starmer, open up the North Sea. Open it up. You'll be okay. Open it up.
0: Palestine Action's co-founder can take her case to the Supreme Court. It's after Court of Appeal judges ruled the group's ban was lawful. This was supporters' response.
2: Palestine Action, we support! Palestine Action, we support! Palestine Action!
0: Police arrested 77 of the protesters. And former England footballer turned pundit Sean Wright Phillips has signed up for Strictly Come Dancing. The 44-year-old was announced as the latest star to be joining the upcoming 2026 season. That's the latest from Radio News Hub. I'm Holly Hughes.
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0: Patchy cloud with a few showers and blustery winds in parts, but clear periods elsewhere. Feeling fresher for everyone with lows of 8 degrees Celsius.
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It's a perennial, isn't it? It's a perennial. I love it. What's going on there? Something escaping into the ether of my recording equipment. Weird, man. Something this hour. All right, got some Blondie, got some Cher, got Vanessa Paradis. Tons and tons of female artists. Good ones as well today. The Tramps, Lightning Seeds, Freddie Mercury, Maroon 5, and Christina Aguilera, just to name but a few. What else are we celebrating today? It's World Ranger Day. It's SysAdmin Day. And it's Cows Week as well. Not to be animalist, but is there a bull week? Sorry. I promise to be better. I'm promising my wife that for about 14 years.

Trace Russian, Forget Me Not. That was the Men in Black sample. Simple stuff here, yeah, 3000s. After which, we'll head and get a news briefing.

0: This is Care Radio. I'm John Warburton. The King's Fund Health Think Tank is warning the Prime Minister he must legislate for a national care service to show he's serious about reforming adult social care. The comments came after Andy Burnham's first major interview since becoming PM, where he committed to making what he called a major change to the system. Another think tank, the Health Foundation, estimates an NHS-style social care system for England would cost an extra £18.5 billion a year by 2035. This is on top of current annual costs of £28.7 billion. 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

Blondie's one of them bands that you can never imagine that they have done as much as they have until you read how much they've done in terms of albums and singles and goodness knows what. Still going as well. Was she at Glastonbury last year, I think, wasn't she, Debbie Harry? Or that her Blondie was at Glastonbury. I've been going to a few gigs recently and watching some of these old band members. I went to see Elton John. It was last year or the year before. And it was brilliant. His guitarist has been with him since 1973. These are all people that should truly be in receipt of the state pension. And there they are, knocking out the tunes like good ones. I mean, the guitar, I can kind of get that. That's just sort of quite... You just got to stand up for a while. But drumming... That must get hard when you're about 76. And I think that's how old Elton John's drummer is. Oh, at least I just have to use my voice and waggle some faders on a mixing desk up and down. I mean, I might not do it as well as I used to. Anyway, what's happening in the world today? I was quite delighted to see we've got Yorkshire Day. It's coming up this weekend. Chance for Yorkshire to do what Yorkshire does best. Remind everyone that Yorkshire exists, is magnificent, and probably should be running things. Brass bands, Yorkshire puddings, dry humour. The level of county confidence that most places can only dream of, dear listener. Even if you're not from Yorkshire, you probably know someone from Yorkshire who is, because they always tell you that they are. Oh, my favourite Yorkshire fries. It's not bad, now.

my mantra for about the next 10 years then. Yeah, okay. Right, we'll go on.

0: This is Care Radio. I'm John Warburton. Health experts say enjoying so-called picky bits on a picnic can count towards your five-a-day helpings of fruit and veg. According to the British Heart Foundation, hummus, falafel and similar treats containing chickpeas, beans and tomatoes help to lower the risk of heart disease, stroke and some cancers. Around 4 sun-dried tomatoes make up one portion of the 5-a-day target, and they're easy to add to salads, pastas, and couscous. Stay with Care Radio for more news about caring every day.
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1: We've heard much of Sam Smith recently, have we?
0: He's been notably absent from Radio 2. Once, wall-to-wall coverage. Now, nothing. Nothing. Has he disappeared completely? Something bad happened and nobody told me? No, we have no intel. What else is going on this summer? We've got Cows Week happening. It's running from the 1st to the 7th of August. It means the Isle of Wight becomes the centre of the sailing world. People sort of start using words like starboard and port with great confidence. Tack, jibe, spinnaker, leeward. It's not just a sport, is it? It's a GCSE nautical scrabble. So from the land, boats look so graceful and effortless, even those really big ones with massive sails. On board, everyone seems to be doing an urgent rope-based task while trying not to fall over. Cows Week, where the boats look elegant, the vocabulary sounds difficult, and the rest of us are proud if we can just tie a carrier bag properly. On we go.

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0: This is Care Radio. I'm John Warburton. A top supermarket reports a surprise rise in sales of winter comfort foods despite the successive heat waves across the country. Waitrose says sales of items such as cottage pies and red wines are up, with the pies selling twice as quickly as expected. The supermarket suggests customers have feta fatigue, now avoiding traditional summer salads in favour of cold weather treats in what leaders call a pivot towards comfort and familiarity. Stay with Care Radio for more news about caring every day.
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2: Animals can't speak to drivers. But if they could, they would be asking us, telling us by the sounds of it, to put our litter and fruit waste in the bin. Because roadside litter kills an estimated 3 million animals every year. No wonder they sound miffed. So let's lend them a paw. Let's take our rubbish with us and bin it properly. National Highways. And what's that? They said thanks very much.
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70s discos. Gotta love it, haven't you? Gotta love it. You don't see many of the car wash 80s discos anymore. I think that's because the audience who would be primarily interested in that sort of thing are all at hip replacements. Apparently we've got meteor showers around this week. That's a lovely excuse, isn't it, to wander outside at night and just stare up at the sky until you get a crook neck. Someone just goes to you and goes, did you see that? Everybody else goes, no. And you spend 10 minutes looking entirely different parts of the sky. And the security light comes on. That's not a shooting star, is it? No. Neighbour's dog barks. The bins look strangely dramatic. And start thinking, is it a recycling night tonight? Oh, I do love a bit of a meteor. And the moon, isn't the moon orange or something? It's looking a little bit different, the colour. Oh, this, yeah. I'm not gonna get me degree in astronomy anytime soon.

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0: European nations will boycott all FIFA competitions until the global body drops plans to create a company featuring private investors to run the World Cup and other events. Johnny Holmes reports.
1: UEFA member associations gathered virtually for a crisis meeting this afternoon after FIFA's controversial plans emerged on Tuesday, and their approach was unequivocal. A statement by European football's governing body says its 55 nations stand as one. So-called FFE would be owned and controlled by FIFA, but the intention is to sell minority stakes to private investors. The lead investor is proposed to be Thrive Eternal, a company founded by Joshua Kushner, the brother of United States President Donald Trump's son-in-law, Jared Kushner.
0: Prime Minister Andy Burnham says Suffolk Fire and Rescue Service will have all of the support it needs to deal with the serious wildfire in the county. It follows a major incident being declared with reports of a blaze near Leyston shortly after 5:30 p.m. yesterday. Now the service says the fire's ongoing and currently covers around 100 hectares with 18 fire engines and more than 100 firefighters at the scene. England is on track this year for the highest number of deaths caused by heatwaves since current figures began. That's according to the UK Health Security Agency. About 753 deaths were associated with May's heatwave, with over 2,000 deaths linked to June's. Four migrants have died trying to reach the UK after the busiest day for channel crossings this year. Three people have been found dead on a boat off the coast of Dunkirk, and a fourth is thought to have drowned in a separate incident near Boulogne-sur-Mer. And the Princess of Wales has claimed the top place as one of Britain's best dressed for 2026. The 44-year-old was named on the list compiled by Tatler, alongside the brother of pop star Dua Lipa and Bridgerton star Hannah Dodd. That's the latest from Radio News Hub. I'm Holly Hughes.
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0: Patchy cloud giving a few showers across some parts. Clear periods elsewhere though, but remaining rather warm and muggy with lows of 8 degrees Celsius.
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0: Billy Ocean. He was in my hometown of Halifax last week. He wasn't shopping or anything like that. He was actually on the stage.
1: Yes!
0: Singing. Supported by Marty Pello, who was excellent, according to my cousin, who went to salivate over him. She went to actually see Marty Pello, who was supporting Billy Ocean, and turns out she wasn't expecting much from Billy Ocean because he's almost 80, but very, very good. Well done, Billy, if you're listening. Nice one, son. What have we got? We've got some Robbie Williams, got The Verve, got Kim Wilde, Prefab Sprout. One of my favourite tunes from The Proclaimers. Gibson Brothers, The Corrs, T-Rex. You name it, love, we are doing it today.

La Isla Bonita. That was a kind of 90s comeback thing, wasn't it, with Madonna? And you couldn't move for this being played back in...

0: This is Care Radio. I'm John Warburton. A new survey of more than 2,000 people suggests nearly two-thirds of adults spend time worrying about money during a typical week. Those affected spend an average of 22 hours per week thinking about these concerns. People in households earning less than £15,000 spend around 13 hours more a week with money worries compared to those earning more than £100,000. More than 3 in 10 say they've cut back on food, heating or other essentials because of financial concerns. 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
3: If you see somebody showing any of the signs of a stroke, you don't have to think about it, you just dial 999. Use the FAST test. F, face, has their face fallen on one side? Can they smile? A, arms, can they raise both arms and keep them there? S, speech, is their speech slurred? T, time, time to

Nashville. I saw Coldplay at, what's the festival now, was it? It was the V Festival still going on? It's the one up in the Midlands, the version of Coldplay, very early career. I think it was back in 2003 when I saw them. Was it 2001? No, 2001. It was 2001. Chris Martin was climbing up the side of the stage on some trussing, as you do, much to the chagrin of the security people, who were rather worried that, quite rightly, that he might fall down the 40 feet that it was from the top of the truss down to the bottom of the where the stage was. But they really were very, very good. It's that time of year when we're actually having a summer. Mrs. Mear said that to me the other day. She said, we're having a summer. It's warm. Not crazy warm, but it's warm. And occasionally getting a bit of rain. Now, I do appreciate some parts of the country have been droughted. And they've not had a lot of rain at all. But we have, we've picked up here in the north on the hills. And there's been a bit of the wet stuff of late. Now getting a bit warmer again, but it's not crazy. So it's like a good old-fashioned tradition.

traditional summer. Who knows, we may get snow in December. Snowdrifts. They're a thing of the past, aren't they? Right, is the Verve keeping us company for a little while? You're listening to Gare Radio.

Beautiful. Beautiful. Proper sounds of the late 90s, that. Meanwhile, this is proper sounds of the 80s, isn't it, really? Got a news briefing after Kim's done her thing.

0: This is Care Radio. I'm John Warburton. The King's Fund Health Think Tank is warning the Prime Minister he must legislate for a national care service to show he's serious about reforming adult social care. The comments came after Andy Burnham's first major interview since becoming PM, where he committed to making what he called a major change to the system. Another think tank, the Health Foundation, estimates an NHS-style social care system for England would cost an extra £18.5 billion a year by 2035. This is on top of current annual costs of £28.7 billion. 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

Pretty Fabs. Sorry, it's slightly too soon. Sorry. Crushed you. Crushed you. What's going on? What's happening? So there's a Friday 31st July was the 27th annual System Administrator Appreciation Day. I love this. This has made me happy. SysAdmin Day, a day to appreciate people, it says here, who keep computers, networks, passwords, printers and entire workplaces functioning, while the rest of us say helpful things like, it was working yesterday. One of the things that I used to love most about company IT was when I was working at the BBC, we'd turn the computers on and it would want to land an update that would take 10 minutes. I've got to get a bulletin ready in 8. I got on to speak to lots of people very soon and the computer is doing a whole thing. And then you put it off. And then it just won't let you put it off anymore and just collapses. Then you got to keep changing your password. So there you go, SysAdmin Day. We thank the people who keep the digital world turning, preferably before the printer hears us and takes revenge. I love this song. Come on, sing along. Swaying in the kitchen there with your cup of tea. You know.

is that not just something special? They're still touring, the lads. I should have pulled up their touring date list. I presume they're also available for weddings. That'd be cool, wouldn't it? Have a party, proclaimers turn up. Loving it. Got a briefing after Gwen Stefani.

0: 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I'm John Warburton. Health experts say enjoying so-called picky bits on a picnic can count towards your five-a-day helpings of fruit and veg. According to the British Heart Foundation, hummus, falafel and similar treats containing chickpeas, beans and tomatoes help to lower the risk of heart disease, stroke and some cancers. Around 4 sun-dried tomatoes make up one portion of the 5-a-day target, and they're easy to add to salads, pastas, and couscous. 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
2: It was just another day, a familiar drive through familiar country. 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
3: Supporting carers and NHS workers right...

That was a hit shortly after the Cuban Missile Crisis. It's true. Oh dear, the 70s, the most inappropriate decade that there was. It's true, it was. It's because you'd had censorship, the lifting of censorship in 68, 69 time. So there was a little bit of a kind of anything goes attitude what was going on in the 70s. And all you need to do is take a glimpse at Saturday night television to know what I mean. Benny Hill, Dick Emery, Love Thy Neighbour, Mind Your Language. These classic TV shows. And there's the whole Confessions of series, isn't there? This wasn't Robin Nedwell, was it? It was somebody else. Oh, I can't remember his name. Anyway, what was I saying? What else is going on today? It's World Ranger Day. People actually know where the path goes. It's true, World Ranger Day. Rangers, guardians of a changing planet. So says the PM. Guardians of the path, protectors of the wild. And the people you only really want to see when your situation becomes desperate up a mountain.

Some talented young ladies. And they let their brother join in as well, didn't they, Jim? Of course, we're going to leave today with some T-Rex. Come on. Yeah. Got the news after this, and I've got it.

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0: The area affected by a wildfire in Suffolk has grown to 150 hectares. That's the equivalent of 210 football pitches. Suffolk Fire and Rescue Service say the major incident response can be expected to carry on for another 48 hours. Gianni Infantino has been told football belongs to the fans by Culture Secretary Lisa Nandi. Johnny Holmes explains.
1: It's after FIFA announced to have private funding in its controversial World Cup company complete by the end of October. UEFA members gathered for a crisis meeting where they unanimously decided a boycott would be necessary. The lead investor of so-called FFE would be a company founded by Joshua Kushner, the brother of Donald Trump's son-in-law.
0: Drought has now been declared across the whole of Wales. This month is on course to be the driest July there since records began 190 years ago. North Wales and the Upper Severn were given drought status last week, and after continued low rainfall and high temperatures, this has now been extended to include the whole of the country. Palestine Action's co-founder can take her case to the Supreme Court. It's after Court of Appeal judges ruled the group's ban was lawful. This was supporters' response. Police arrested 77 of the protesters. And Andy Burnham has left the door open for future North Sea drilling. The Prime Minister has confirmed he told Donald Trump, "We can't ignore the resources there." The two leaders held a phone call on Mr. Burnham's first day in office.
2: Well, he did say one very good thing. He said he's going to open up North Sea oil. If he does that, you're going to be a wealthy country. If he does it reasonably. I was telling Prime Minister Starmer, open up the North Sea. Open it up. You'll be okay. Open it up.
0: That's the latest from Radio News Hub. I'm Holly Hughes.
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0: Patchy cloud giving a few showers across some parts. Clear periods elsewhere though, but remaining rather warm and muggy with lows of 8 degrees Celsius.

trumpet player Jonah Jones starting off this edition of Jazz Waves, and if that's all right with you, it's all right with me. The name's the same could be the subtitle on this set. We'll have contributions from the Jameses, the Shaws and the Wilsons. And here's another Jones, and it's Joe.

Drummer Joe Jones and his septet included other Basieites like Walter Page and Freddie Green and Embraceable You here on Jazz Waves.

Well, first we had Imagination from Marlene Shaw, best known for a song called California Soul, used in many ads and sampled many times, followed by one of jazz's foremost clarinetists, Artie Shaw, and his best-known number, Begin the Begin. And like his main rival, Benny Goodman, he too, by his own admission, could be a difficult character, as his eight wives could most likely attest to. Joe Williams now, and the Gravy Waltz.

Joe Williams and an all-star band, and the Gravy Waltz, co-written by American TV personality Steve Allen and the jazz bassist Ray Brown. And from Joe Williams to Roy Williams.

Well, this is Jazz Waves with me, Alan Steadman. I do hope you're finding something to your liking in this set of the show. And let's return to the Joneses and a new album just out from Avid Records featuring the singer Etta Jones. And this is her best-known song, Don't Go to Strangers.

Avid Records never fails to bring out great jazz from days gone by in their four classic album series, and this is no exception from Etta Jones. Now, Billie Holiday's version of the blues, Fine and Mellow, is the definitive one, but Etta's is not far behind.

Etta Jones and Fine and Mellow from the new release on Avid Records, which I'll certainly be returning to on future editions of Jazz Waves. It is, I suppose, inevitable that Etta Jones would be mistaken for the better known Etta James, and indeed she'll be along after this one from Bob James.

Well, I've just noticed that we already had Embraceable You on the show, but such is jazz that different versions are, well, different. And that was Etta James from her 1994 Tribute to Billie Holiday album. Nancy Wilson comes next here on Jazz Waves.

Prelude to a Kiss from Nancy Wilson. And Teddy Wilson will take us out of this set on Jazz Ways with another Ellington tune. This is Satin Doll.

0: Suffolk's wildfire has spread over 150 hectares. Experts say that's the size of about 210 football pitches. Suffolk Fire and Rescue Service also warn the major incident response could carry on for another 48 hours. This year, England could beat the highest number of deaths caused by heatwaves since current figures began. The warning from the UK Health Security Agency comes as over 750 deaths were associated with May's heatwave, with another 2,000 linked to June's. European nations will boycott all FIFA competitions until the global body drops plans to create a company featuring private investors to run the World Cup and other events. Johnny Holmes reports.
1: Yes, UEFA member associations gathered virtually for a crisis meeting this afternoon after FIFA's controversial plans emerged on Tuesday, and their approach was unequivocal. A statement by European football's governing body says its 55 nations stand as one. So-called FFE would be owned and controlled by FIFA, but the intention is to sell minority stakes to private investors. The lead investor is proposed to be Thrive Eternal, a company founded by Joshua Kushner, the brother of United States President Donald Trump's son-in-law, Jared Kushner.
0: Record numbers of criminals are being recalled to prison in England and Wales after more than 70,000 inmates were freed early to cut jail overcrowding. Over 51,000 prisoners were put back behind bars in the year to March after breaching the terms of their licence. And the Bank of England has held interest rates for the fifth successive time. That's despite cautioning that energy prices and an AI-driven memory chip shortage will drive inflation higher. Andrew Bailey's the governor of the Bank of England.
2: There is little as yet to suggest that higher energy prices are becoming embedded in broad-based inflationary pressures in the UK economy, although we cannot draw too much comfort from that at this stage.
0: That's the latest from Radio News Hub. I'm Holly Hughes.
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0: Patchy cloud giving a few showers across some parts. Clear periods elsewhere though, but remaining rather warm and muggy with lows of 8 degrees Celsius.
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Peter Gunn from King Curtis, starting off the second set of this edition of Jazz Waves, a tune written by Henry Mancini. And when my granddaughter Googled him, she told me he'd written a tune called Peter Pan. Close. And I'm delighted to say I have a guest on the show. Fellow jazz presenter Nigel Williams will be joining us after Joe Harrop.

0: Joe Harrop's lovely version of Love is a Losing Game. Well, this is Jazz Waves with me, Alan Steadman, and time to say hello to my guest, the man who presents The Breakfast Show and The Saturday Show on Jazz FM, Nigel Williams. Nigel, a great pleasure to talk with a fellow jazz presenter, but before we talk jazz, how did you get into radio?
1: Now, getting into radio, that's interesting. It's the thing I always wanted to do, I think, since I was a teenager and I was listening at home to radio and hearing the beginnings of commercial radio and thinking, now that is something. I think I went to an outside broadcast, actually, and I just saw one of the things going on, people rushing around with clipboards and stuff. And I thought, that is what I want to do. And then looked into doing it, and I was lucky enough to get involved in a hospital radio station in Slough called Wexham Park Hospital. So I was very grateful to be given the opportunity there, and I became a student round about the same time as well. And you won't be surprised to hear that I selected a university with its own radio station, and that's really, I think, where I, you know, cut my teeth, because you've got a lot of freedoms in an organization like that. But it's pretty much that, and I was lucky enough from there to go straight into a job, and you know, there isn't a day that goes by when I'm not grateful for that.
0: Sure. And where and when did you find jazz then, and what attracted you to it?
1: Yeah, I think jazz found me through the sort of jazz funk era of the late 70s, because, you know, like every person in his teens, you know, probably going to clubs and soaking up the music then. And fortunately for me, it was a time when the, you know, disco era was bursting onto the scene, but lots of those tunes were played by jazz musicians. And some of the more serious DJs of the time, if you like, were pushing it into, you know, they were playing jazz funk tracks. I didn't know they were called jazz funk or anything like that. I just knew I liked it. And those, I think, and I'm probably sure many people listening will find those kind of things were the gateway into classic jazz. So that was the thing, really. I think it was just that a really simple thing going, I like this stuff. Why do I like this stuff? And the more I explored about it, the realization of the fact that it's improvised music it stimulated my mind in the same way that classical music does, but it was so much more freedom. And I think that was the thing for me. It was cooler, but still complex, if you like.
0: Yeah. And has that style of music remained your favourite, would you say?
1: I think I've moved on really from the jazz funky stuff. I mean, I still love it, but that, you know, if I hear, oh, I don't know, say Herbie Hancock's Sunlight album or whatever, you know, I'll be full of nostalgia yeah. for it. But no, I do think I've moved on, really. I am really impressed by virtuosity and people who are able to play so well but still able to make their music accessible. So I'll take, say, for instance, Julian Large, who's a Blue Note signed guitarist, and if you listen to his music, it's so accessible, and yet his ability to play is something else. And you go and see him live, and he's so entertaining. So in other words, he's still making the music for the audience, so you can still get into it, but yet his ability to play is second to none. So that's the kind of stuff I like these days.
0: Sure. And how did you get involved in Jazz FM?
1: Jazz FM is an interesting one, actually, because they probably won't like to hear this, but actually, so I was working for Virgin Radio, and that was my first sort of big gig, and it was brilliant. It was Virgin 1215. It was, you know, still Branson owned at that time. You know, Branson would pop up from time to time. It was like my first, what I would call a real showbiz job, and it was brilliant. But it was still in its infancy. They didn't really know what they wanted. They had a lot of ex-BBC broadcasters there. They didn't know anything about commercial radio. So then they realized that they needed some commercial radio people. So they got some commercial radio people. They still didn't really know what they wanted. So I think I lasted about 15 months, much to my disappointment. So I got fired from there, and I was thinking, oh, blimey, what do I get to do now? And in 1990, Jazz FM had launched, and let's remember that I've got an interest in jazz. So I was thinking, oh, jazz station, that's amazing. I really like the idea of that. So I used to listen to it. And so I got in touch with them, and surprisingly, they were actually interested. And I ended up getting, given that they had a change round on the breakfast show, there was a lot of churn in those days, and I got given the breakfast show and absolutely loved it. So that would have been 1994. And during that time, really, I didn't deserve it because I didn't know enough about the genre, but I certainly enjoyed that idea of being on a radio station that played sophisticated music and you know, trying to make it as accessible to all as I've always done in all my programs, you know, try and sell it to as many people as possible, get more bums on seats.
2: Sure. And what do you like in particular about doing the breakfast show?
1: Oh, well, as I get older, it's brilliant, really, because your body clock gets earlier and earlier, doesn't it? You know, it's just like, okay. when I did it in 94, I was the most bad-tempered person you could ever imagine. Not at work or anything like that, but I used to sort of get up and, you know, I used to drive to work in those days. And then I'd finish the show, so go home, have something to eat, and go to sleep for the afternoon, and then wake up in just such a bad mood. And then I'd go out for the evening, and then I'd be really annoyed at the fact that I had to get up early the following morning. So it didn't really sit terribly well. But now, you see, with maturity, post children and all that, because, you know, when you have children, you have to get used to the idea of split sleep and all of that business. So I do it in my stride now. You know, if I've got a gig, you know, and I'm out until I get home till like 1 o'clock in the morning, I'll still be able to get up to do the breakfast show. I'll be as fresh as a daisy in my mind. My body is saying no. And then occasionally I can sleep anytime, anywhere, providing that I'm horizontal and I've got my eyes and ears covered up, and then it's fine. But the thing about the breakfast show is that, as it is for every radio station, really, you know, if you're doing the breakfast show, you're the guy. And I love that responsibility, is the fact that you know, the station's audience is down to you. It's in the moment. It's most breakfast shows that I know are live. Mine certainly is, which, you know, we're top

0: their music and how they created it. It gives you so much more to talk about when you are doing a music show, rather than sort of reading press releases or looking at stuff that you've found online, or, you know, reading Wikipedia or something or other. It doesn't mean to say you have to say, oh, well, I met them in so-and-so and blah, blah, blah, and aren't I great? But it sometimes they'll give you a little nugget of information that you can draw out that's unique to you. So meeting that, I would really miss it if I was just doing the breakfast show. The Saturday show provides me with so much material which comes out at other times. And seeing also some of these world-class musicians perform as well, you know, you've got that chance to say, why did you, you know, I play a bit of guitar, you know, so I can say, well, why you did that? Or can you show me how you play so-and-so? And it's so rewarding. So yeah, I feel so privileged to get to these people, and talk to them. And wow, you know, over the years, I mean, some of them, you know, are not around anymore. Mm. And those interviews that I've done now sit in the archive, and they will be there for years to come. So I'm creating a legacy of my own.
1: Absolutely. So who have your favourite interviewees been then?
0: Ooh, that's a good question. Most recently, I really enjoyed Herbie Hancock, because, you know, he's, you know, a living legend, but also oh so bright and really into other stuff. You know, even though he's a cutting edge jazz musician, he can talk about anything. He was an electronic engineer, for instance, at university, as I was, so we have a sort of tech thing in common. But it doesn't really matter, you know, he's one of those artists, you know, anybody would take an interview from Herbie Hancock. You're blessed if you get one. And yet he still speaks to you absolutely on the level. Mm. And I love that. So yeah, he would definitely be a good one in there. Al Jarreau is another, I think, because of his just a joyful soul, his life that he had. He seemed to enjoy everything so much, and his laughter I can still hear in my head, you know. Yeah, it just, yeah, that was joyful.

0: Feels Like Heaven to Me from Al Jarreau, one of the favourite interviewees of my guest, Nigel Williams.
1: They're all so good. It's the best thing about jazz is that nobody's blagging it. They all, you've got to be able to play, otherwise you don't get to do this genre.
0: Well, you've preempted my next question, because are you at liberty to say any that just didn't work for you?
1: There is one, actually, and I will say, because he was so horrible, that he deserves to be named, okay?
0: Name him.
1: Are you ready?
0: I'm ready.
1: Okay, it's Frank Sinatra Jr.
0: Oh, right, yeah.
1: So I was, this is in my early days, because I did, I was saying, I was at Jazz FM in 94. I only spent a year there and then went back into pop for a long time. So returned to Jazz FM in 2010. And one of the early interviews I got given, my boss said, can you go down to Ronnie's, and interview Frank Sinatra Jr. because he's doing a show down there. And I said, oh, okay, I don't know that much about him, but okay then, anyway, I did some research and got myself ready about the kind of things I was going to talk about. And Frank Sinatra Jr. was doing a show, a Rat Pack show. So he was doing his dad stuff. Mm. And, I'd listened to something. Oh yeah, his voice does sound like him. Yeah. So I turned up at Ronnie's and sat at one of the tables. The club was empty, they were just milling around getting ready for the evening. It was just in the afternoon. And anyway, so Frank Sinatra Jr. comes out wearing his suit or whatever and just points at one of the staff and says, get me a drink, say a scotch and soda or whatever it was he was drinking. But I was just thinking, ooh, tad rude. And he sat down at the table, and I've got the little microphone thing here ready. And, I could tell from his body language, I'm really quite perceptive, that he really didn't want to do this thing. And I was thinking, I don't really want to do this thing either. But anyway, we got into it. I asked a couple of questions. And I can't remember what the one was that set him off, but it was, I said something about, I was, alluding to this idea that, doing his dad stuff when he had a musical career of his own outside of swing jazz. So he was choosing to do his dad stuff. And, between you and me, surely he's doing that because that's a great way to make money, isn't it? if you've got the name. But anyway, he seemed to take offense to the question that I had. And he said, he just leaned back for a minute and said, what the hell has this got to do with Jazz FM? And I said, well, Mr. Sinatra, I was really, quite scared at this point. I said, Mr. Sinatra, the question I've asked you is legitimate. I said, you're putting on a show of your father's music. So, yes, that makes every question that I ask about your dad legitimate. That's the whole reason we're doing this interview. Anyway, he was just really awkward. So I just wrapped it up. I said, well, thanks very much. And that's it. And I went back to the radio station and I said, an absolute disaster. Don't use it. Mm. And so they didn't. And, on Frank Sinatra's centenary, I found out there was a book. I can't remember the author's name, but he'd written this fantastic tome of the life of Frank Sinatra. And I spoke to the author and he said to, I was talking to him. I said, did you interview his son? And he said, and then he just suddenly went into him. He says, oh, don't talk to me about him. So, it made me feel better thinking, yeah. Well, maybe it wasn't me. But I'm sure, Alan, you've been in a situation where you think, if something doesn't go very well, we're all pretty sensitive and we end up blaming ourselves as broadcasters if things don't work out.

0: the Count Basie Orchestra with Frank Sinatra Sr., not Junior, and Pennies from Heaven. This is Jazz Waves, and I must say it's great to have a fellow jazz presenter on the show. There are not that many of us around, relatively speaking. For someone like me that's grown up through the sort of well-defined genre of the music, I listen to quite a lot of new material today, and I think it's okay, but it's not really jazz. Does that also apply to you, do you think?
1: Yeah, that's the that is the big thing, isn't it? What is jazz nowadays?
0: Yeah.
1: You know, these are the conversations that I get into a lot because people go, oh, you know, listen to your radio station. It doesn't play much jazz. And what are you talking about? We play, like, you know, at least half of the output is jazz. What do you define as jazz? And often when people are asking that question, they're talking about, 1950s modal jazz, or they're talking about the earlier phase of bebop or something like that. So they're looking at that particular era. But what I say to them is you have to get the whole perspective of the genre here. It's created by musicians to create more freedom for themselves, and as this progressed on, it has taken on different forms. So the more modern stuff, so let's take somebody like Robert Glasper, for instance, who can play straight down line the jazz. He's really good at it, an absolute genius on the piano, but is of the hip-hop generation, so was inspired by hip-hop artists that he was listening to. So he will use backbeats with his music, and he will use some of those influences, but it's still jazz because it's still blues-based improvisational music. Jacob Collier is another where people go, well, that's not really jazz, is it? And you go, have you heard the chords? Herbie Hancock and Et Al, you know, Quincy Jones, were a huge fan, going, we've never heard anything like this before. It's incredible. So what I would say is, yes, I embrace the new stuff. Some of it I don't like. It's fine. Some of it I grow to like. But I would support the idea that it has to move forwards. Otherwise, it will die, and that is the same with all music, really. You can't stay in the same place. With all art, you can't stay in the same place.

0: Robert Glasper and FDB from an album released in 2007 made us sit up and take notice of a new direction in jazz, one of the artists mentioned earlier by my guest Nigel Williams. Well, jazz presenters tend to go on, and is that the plan as far as you're concerned?
1: Yeah, I hope so, to be fair. This is the best part of my career, really. The jazz years have been the best because you're invested in... Anybody who's worked in commercial radio will know that it became more and more about a marketing message and being just really filling in the gaps, you know. So if you want to, you know, doing a Friday afternoon drive show, it'll be, oh, text in, tell us what you're doing, and here's another pop song that I've never heard of. And that's basically all you get to do in your job. And the other thing is that the presenters tend to be hired to fit the audience. So, you know, if you're listening to pop station these days, people will be in their 20s and 30s. And, you know, the stations like Smooth, which are highly successful, loads of people I work with, you know, are working, but they're working with oldies all of the time. And then when they lose that gig, that'll be it. Whereas jazz, you know, I mean, God, you know, I talked to Ken Bruce about this because he works at the same, you know, owned by the same company. Jazz FM and Greatest Hits Radio were owned by the same company. And, you know, he's 74, you know, and absolutely loving his career. And I said, you're going to give up? He said, oh, no. It's too much fun, isn't it? And I would say that the same, you know, and I've probably got more chance in the jazz genre because, as you say, jazz presenters do go on.
0: Yeah, well, I'm a bit older than Ken and we're still here. So
1: there we are. Good for you. Great. Well, I'll cite you in that case, Alan, in the future.
0: Nigel, thank you so much for joining us here on Jazz Biz. It's been a great pleasure. Thanks a lot.
1: Me too. Thanks so much.

Herbie Hancock with some unusual instruments alongside his piano, like the bass trombone of Peter Phillips and the alto flute of Jerry Dodgen on Riot. Ron Carter played bass and Mickey Roker drums. I heard a great story about the legendary Lester Young a few days ago. He was in the recording studio taking a sax solo when he suddenly walked out of the booth. The engineer asked him if he was okay. "I just forgot the lyrics," he said. Well, I wonder how many other great musicians had the words in their minds when constructing their solos. And some giants of jazz join Lester on this one.

Lester Young with Harry Sweets Edison and Roy Eldridge trumpets and Herb Ellis guitar, almost bringing this edition of the Jazz Show to a close. Many thanks to Nigel Williams for his company and to you for yours. I'm Alan Steadman, this has been Jazz Waves, and at the expense of jumping on the Oasis bandwagon, this is Wonderwall.

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1: With the latest national and international news.

0: UEFA's 55 member nations have united in opposition to FIFA's controversial plans for a new football venture. The associations held a virtual crisis meeting today after the proposals emerged earlier this week. UEFA says its members stand together against the plans, which would see FIFA own and control the new company while selling minority stakes to private investors. Inspectors from the Workplace Safety Watchdog have been called in to investigate a large blaze, which engulfed several industrial units and a field in Essex last week. Around 100 firefighters were dispatched to Highlands Farm on Friday to tackle the blaze, which saw fertiliser inside one of the units explode while fire crews were on the scene. Andy Burnham has left the door open for future North Sea drilling. The Prime Minister's confirmed he told Donald Trump, "We can't ignore the resources there." The two leaders held a phone call on Mr. Burnham's first day in office.
1: Well, he did say one very good thing. He said he's going to open up North Sea oil. If he does that, you're going to be a wealthy country. If he does it reasonably, I was telling Prime Minister Starmer, open up the North Sea. Open it up. You'll be okay. Open it up.
0: Police have arrested a man as part of an anti-fraud investigation into the supply of PPE during the COVID-19 pandemic. The City of London Police says the joint investigation was launched in January following allegations that a former NHS employee bypassed official procurement processes to supply the £10.3 million PPE contract to a known associate and company director. And the Bank of England has held interest rates for the fifth successive time. That's despite cautioning that energy prices and an AI-driven memory chip shortage will drive inflation higher. Andrew Bailey's the governor of the Bank of England.
2: That tightening reflects the underlying economics, in particular the expected increase in inflation from higher energy prices, which needs to be considered alongside whether the underlying disinflation in the domestic economy will continue.
0: That's the latest from Radio News Hub. I'm Holly Hughes.
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0: Mostly clear periods, but some cloud, breeze and showers in a few parts. Generally feeling fresher, but remaining rather warm and muggy with lows of 8 degrees Celsius.
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Reaching back to 2018 with Jordan Davis. You may have seen him at Country to Country in 2023. Did he sing it? I don't know. Take It From Me says, welcome to the Country Show with me, Peter Fairhead, and another show. We're certainly in the first hour. We're catching up with some of the best music from the summer of 2026.

of Nowhere, which of course went to number two after its release in May. Kacey Musgraves and Mexico Honey, which has seen itself in the top 20. Not sure it was an official single, but there it was. And we're catching up with the music, excuse me, of 2026, the summer. Appropriately, that includes Sunburn from Tucker Wetmore.

Chart, but some current too, Tucker Wetmore and Sunburn. And of course, we've got our songwriter feature, which features someone we've featured before because they are so good. And that's the kind of music we try to play you. Good music.

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1: John Pardy in the charts for 2026 and Boots Off. Peter Fairhead bringing you the country show. Going back in time, don't forget we have an hour of great country oldies for the second hour of the show, covering just about every decade, certainly from the 60s through to the 2010s, and sometimes a little bit further than that. Okay, songwriter, recent songwriter of the year, Ashley Gawley. Let's find some more of the great music that he's been associated with. Wrote this one with Kelsey Ballerini, Hilary Lindsay, Jesse Fraser, and Stephanie Jones. I think all of those names have been featured as featured songwriter in their own right, too. Here's Kelsey with Shania Twain.
2: There are many people who drink in moderation, with no problems, social, moral, or medical. They have learned to enjoy liquor without letting it upset the functioning of their body and mind. It relaxes.

And with no comment about Shaboozy's name, because it's an anglicisation of his real name. Born to Die, hit for 2026, which will be coming out on The Outlaw, Sherry Lee, and Other Western Tales when that comes out, the album. Before that, Kelsey Ballerini and Shania Twain, and the wonderful Hole in the Bottle. That came from 2020, right at the end of the year, I think. By 21, it was going up to number 2 in the charts. UK country now, and a good new single from Scarlet Wincup on the way after Dan Jones.

0: Productions, very different though, each in their way. Dan Jones and Brother of Mine and Scarlet Wincup and Greatest Country Song, both of those released this year. And following Scarlet, I think it's one of those more glidey floor fillers that we're going to hear from Josh Turner.
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Match play a single in the top 30 for Josh Turner in 2014, Toe Tapper and Lay Low. Right, one of the songs we're catching up with, which charted in mid-June, comes from Lainey Wilson and John Mayer. Phone, keys, wallet. What's this all about?

There you have it, Lainey Wilson and John Mayer. Phone, keys, wallet, where will that one go? Where did my wallet go? No, you don't lose things like that, do you? But we do. Keys, yeah, these are all things we lose. Phone, keys, wallet. Kenny Chesney, I was just musing there, that he and Tim McGraw both hit the charts around 1994 for the first time, and they're still having hits, which makes them probably the longest-running country music artists to still be hitting the charts. Alan Jackson hasn't been in the charts for a while now, so I suppose he doesn't qualify, although he's still a very fine artist, and nothing can take that away from him. Anyway, Carry On, Kenny.

one of those songs that charted just as I went on holiday, May the 15th. Not necessarily that exact date, but it's been climbing. It's certainly been in the top 20. It was number 12, I think, just as I checked when I came back. Kenny Chesney and Carry On. And another song written by the great Ashley Gawley, co-write with Michael Hardy, best known as Hardy, and Josh Osborne, best known as Josh Osborne. And Morgan Wallen sang it, Sand in My Boots.

Ringo Starr and the title track from his album Long, Long Road. And that featured Sheryl Crow, if you're wondering. Couldn't be a rim shot there, could Ringo Starr featuring Sheryl Crow, title track of Long, Long Road. Sorry, that little drum there threw me a little bit. Before that, Kenny Chesney and Carry On, and Morgan Wallen, Sand in My Boots, which was a number four hit from 2021, I think, into 2022. Right, just looking ahead to an hour of great country oldies, and I did notice while I was away that Reba McEntire has been promoting her career with, I think, a new compilation that she's been promoting. Not necessarily as a CD, but to stream somewhere or other. And I thought we'd go back and look at the very earliest days of her career with a couple of tracks. So that's to look forward to. We lost David Allan Coe, and we'll have two at the top from that great country hero.

Rocky Mountain Low, Corey Kent and Co Wetzel. Another of the great 2026 tracks to just catch up on the show today. And I'll be off as usual for a cup of coffee in the American Diner next door, listening no doubt to some great 78 from the 40s or 50s to get us in the mood for an hour of great country oldies. But you can't beat a song about a car, not in country music. Bailey Zimmerman's got one for us, Chevy Silverado.

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1: With the latest national and international news on the

0: Karen Abbott has been readmitted to the Labour Party after being suspended for just over a year. She was suspended in July last year after repeating comments about racism that she'd previously apologised for. Labour says she's now been reinstated following the conclusion of the party's disciplinary process. This year, England could beat the highest number of deaths caused by heatwaves since current figures began. The warning from the UK Health Security Agency comes as over 750 deaths were associated with May's heatwave, with another 2,000 linked to June's. The area affected by a wildfire in Suffolk has grown to 150 hectares. That's the equivalent of 210 football pitches. Suffolk Fire and Rescue Service say the major incident response can be expected to carry on for another 48 hours at least. European nations will boycott all FIFA competitions until the global body drops plans to create a company featuring private investors to run the World Cup and other events. Johnny Holmes reports.
1: Yes, UEFA member associations gathered virtually after FIFA's controversial plans emerged on Tuesday, and their approach was unequivocal. A statement by European football's governing body says its 55 nations stand as one. So-called FFE would be owned and controlled by FIFA, but the intention is to sell minority stakes to private investors. The lead investor is proposed to be Thrive Eternal, a company founded by Joshua Kushner, the brother of United States President Donald Trump's son-in-law, Jared Kushner.
0: And the Bank of England has held interest rates at 3.75%. That's despite cautioning that energy prices and an AI-driven memory chip shortage will drive inflation higher. Andrew Bailey's the governor of the Bank of England.
2: The situation in the Middle East remains volatile, and as a result, so do global energy prices. Oil prices in the 5 months since the conflict began have on average been almost 50% higher than in the months before it.
0: That's the latest from Radio News Hub. I'm Holly Hughes.
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0: Mostly clear periods, but some cloud, breeze and showers in a few parts. Generally feeling fresher, but remaining rather warm and muggy with lows of 8 degrees Celsius.
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0: 26, and probably with an ego as big as Texas. David Allan Coe. Coe's rebellious attitude, wild image, and unconventional lifestyle set him apart from other country music performers, and he didn't achieve a lot of success in the charts commensurate with his big reputation. Managed to mention himself in nearly every successful song he wrote or recorded, including the one we just heard, Long-Haired Redneck, and I think in this one towards the end as well. This is The Ride.
1: Well, I was thumbing from Montgomery. I had my guitar on my back when a stranger stopped beside

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Then he cried just south of Nashville, and he turned that car around. He said, "This is where you get off, boy, 'cause I'm going back to Alabama." As I stepped out of that Cadillac, I said, "Mister, many thanks." He said, "You don't have to call me Mister, Mister.

0: If you're big star bound, let me warn you, it's a long, hard ride. You know, you got a lot of competition out there now, son. It ain't like it was in the 50s when I was here. I mean, you got Waylon Jennings, Willie Nelson, Guy Clark, Billy Joe Schaefer, David Allen Cole. And you even got my son.
1: David Allen Coe to the top. Long-haired redneck got to number 17 in 1976 and probably his most successful single, I think, getting to number 4 in 1983 was that story, The Ride.
2: What we're going to do right here is go back into time.
3: Six decades of country.

Starting our six decades in the 60s, 1963, and a number 14 hit for Carl and Pearl Butler and Loving Arms. Not the same song, there's several versions, several different songs with the same title. Certainly another great one in the 1970s.

Johnny Rodriguez with a Larry Gatlin written tune in 1977. They got to number 5, and If Practice Made Perfect. This song got to number 1 in 1955, written by Webb Pierce and Cindy Walker, revived by Ricky Scott.

Arthur's first son. That was Ricky Skaggs taking I Don't Care to number one in 1982. CMT Europe certainly helped launch the Mavericks here in the UK. In 1995, a great single from the album What a Crying Shame.

Hendrix, 1995, I Should Have Been True, and Into the New Millennium with Josh Grayson. And We Weren't Crazy in 2007 gave him a top 10 hit. And so to 2010 and the top of the charts, we are now Lady A and Our Kind of Love.

0: Our Kind of Love, Lady A in 2010. Brings us to something a little more gentle now as we move on to our cover tracks. And if you're around in the 1970s, you may be surprised, but you should recognise the singer of the next song.
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Bear was a song. 1976 for Olivia Newton-John, and the album Come On Over, which got to number 2 in the American country charts as well. Dolly Parton's 1973 classic Jolene. BJ Cole on Steel, although he was mixed rather low in my right lug hole. Well, if that was a pop singer who went country, here's a country singer going pop. Number 1 in 1986 for Hank Williams Jr.

Now there was a song, Hank Williams Jr., Bo Cephas himself, with the 1929 Fats Waller classic. Classic? Ain't Misbehaving from 1986, as I say, took him all the way to the top of the charts. UK country now, and ahead of Plain Loco in the 1990s, back to the days of Country Meets Folk as we go back to 1980, and Statues Without Hearts. This is Mustang.

Plain Loco in 1994, Wasting My Time, and Statues Without Hearts from Mustang. There's some great country music there from the UK. Always pleased to play it too. But we go back to the USA now and our debut, and I have highlighted the early career before of Reba McEntire, and the track which I'm going to play you, or the second track I'm going to play you, I think I have played you before, from her first really successful album, Out of a Dream. But before that, there was a lack of success. She made her debut in the charts, though, in 1977 with a song which only got to number 88. As always, the struggles came, but I think when I last looked, she'd sold in excess of 75 million records, so something good came of it. I Don't Want to Be a One-Night Stand, Reba McEntire.

Got to number 19 in 1979, and I Don't Want to Be a One Night Stand from 1977. And we're going to go back to 1963, up the mood a little bit. This record comes with pictures, at least in your mind.

Yeah, he did record in Nashville, but really he was one of the USA's finest sax players in demand as a session player. 1963, that was Yakety Sax, and with the guitar called an axe. There was also a Yakety Axe, very famously recorded by Chet Atkins. 1963, though, for that one. Let's see, a couple more, I think. Couple of number ones. This Am the Way to Go, but this is called That Ain't No Way to Go. These are the Brooks and Dunn.

done. That ain't no way to go, but time to go it is. And I hope you'll join me for more of the similar at the same time next week. Do get in touch with me. Email me at the radio station. My name's Peter Fairhead. And we close with the number one from 1981. These are the Oak Ridge Boys, Setting Fancy Free. Bye for now. Stay safe.

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1: With the latest national and international news.

0: UEFA's 55 member nations have united in opposition to FIFA's controversial plans for a new football venture. The associations held a virtual crisis meeting after the proposals emerged earlier this week. UEFA says its members stand together against the plans, which would see FIFA own and control the new company while selling minority stakes to private investors. One of the proposed lead investors is Thrive Eternal, founded by Joshua Kushner, the brother of Donald Trump's son-in-law Jared Kushner. Inspectors from the Workplace Safety Watchdog have been called in to investigate a large blaze which engulfed several industrial units and a field in Essex last week. Around 100 firefighters were dispatched to Highlands Farm on Friday to tackle the blaze, which saw fertilizer inside one of the units explode while fire crews were on the scene. Andy Burnham's left the door open for future North Sea drilling. The Prime Minister's confirmed he told Donald Trump, "We can't ignore the resources there." The two leaders held a phone call on Mr. Burnham's first day in office.
1: Well, he did say one very good thing. He said he's going to open up North Sea oil. If he does that, you're going to be a wealthy country. If he does it reasonably, I was telling Prime Minister Starmer, open up the North Sea. Open it up. You'll be okay. Open it up.
0: Police have arrested a man as part of an anti-fraud investigation into the supply of PPE during the COVID-19 pandemic. The City of London Police says the joint investigation was launched in January 2026 following allegations that a former NHS employee bypassed official procurement processes to supply the £10.3 million PPE contracts to a known associate and company director. And the Bank of England's held interest rates for the fifth successive time. Andrew Bailey is the Governor of the Bank of England.
2: That tightening reflects the underlying economics, in particular the expected increase in inflation from higher energy prices, which needs to be considered alongside whether the underlying disinflation in the domestic economy will continue.
0: That's the latest from Radio News Hub. I'm Holly Hughes.
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0: Mostly clear periods, but some cloud, breeze and showers in a few parts. Generally feeling fresher, but remaining rather warm and muggy with lows of 8 degrees Celsius.
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1: I'm imagining a lot of happy people, and most of you are with someone you love.

imagine most of us have been in that situation at some time or another. I know I have. Recently, I heard a most beautiful song with a dynamic lyric that really expresses this feeling of loneliness. It means a lot to me personally, and I'd like to share it with you. I think you'll see what I mean.

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1: There are two types of drive you can have on the motorway. One that feels like this.
2: Or one that feels...
1: like this. The difference is just a few little changes. Like giving more space to the car in front. Or not hogging the middle lane. Because being a little more considerate on the road actually reduces congestion and collisions. Which transforms everyone's journey. So we all feel a little less... and a lot more... National Highways.
3: It was just another day, a familiar drive through familiar country. But then, just around the corner, came the unexpected. He'd let his speed creep a little too high as he approached a bend, and he was no longer driving at the right speed for the road. The scary thing is, he didn't even realize driving even a little too fast for the situation is a major cause of collisions, especially on country roads where you don't know what's around the corner. Think, don't let your speed creep.
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0: Karen Abbott has been readmitted to the Labour Party after being suspended for just over a year. She was suspended in July last year after repeating comments about racism that she'd previously apologised for. Labour says she's now been reinstated following the conclusion of the party's disciplinary process. This year, England could beat the highest number of deaths caused by heatwaves since current figures began. The warning from the UK Health Security Agency comes as over 750 deaths were associated with May's heatwave, with another 2,000 linked to June's. The area affected by a wildfire in Suffolk has grown to 150 hectares. That's the equivalent of 210 football pitches. Suffolk Fire and Rescue Service say the major incident response can be expected to carry on for another 48 hours at least. European nations will boycott all FIFA competitions until the global body drops plans to create a company featuring private investors to run the World Cup and other events. Johnny Holmes reports.
1: Yes, UEFA member associations gathered virtually after FIFA's controversial plans emerged on Tuesday, and their approach was unequivocal. A statement by European football's governing body says its 55 nations stand as one. So-called FFE would be owned and controlled by FIFA, but the intention is to sell minority stakes to private investors. The lead investor is proposed to be Thrive Eternal, a company founded by Joshua Kushner, the brother of United States President Donald Trump's son-in-law, Jared Kushner.
0: And the Bank of England has held interest rates at 3.75%. That's despite cautioning that energy prices and an AI-driven memory chip shortage will drive inflation higher. Andrew Bailey's the governor of the Bank of England.
2: The situation in the Middle East remains volatile. And as a result, so do global energy prices. Oil prices in the 5 months since the conflict began have on average been almost 50% higher than in the months before it.
0: That's the latest from Radio News Hub. I'm Holly Hughes.
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0: Mostly clear periods, but some cloud, breeze and showers in a few parts. Generally feeling fresher, but remaining rather warm and muggy with lows of 8 degrees Celsius.
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0: UEFA's 55 member nations have united in opposition to FIFA's controversial plans for a new football venture. The associations held a virtual crisis meeting after the proposals emerged earlier this week. UEFA says its members stand together against the plans, which would see FIFA own and control the new company while selling minority stakes to private investors. One of the proposed lead investors is Thrive Eternal, founded by Joshua Kushner, the brother of Donald Trump's son-in-law Jared Kushner. Inspectors from the Workplace Safety Watchdog have been called in to investigate a large blaze which engulfed several industrial units and a field in Essex last week. Around 100 firefighters were dispatched to Highlands Farm on Friday to tackle the blaze, which saw fertilizer inside one of the units explode while fire crews were on the scene. Andy Burnham's left the door open for future North Sea drilling. The Prime Minister's confirmed he told Donald Trump, "We can't ignore the resources there." The two leaders held a phone call on Mr. Burnham's first day in office.
1: Well, he did say one very good thing. He said he's going to open up North Sea oil. If he does that, you're going to be a wealthy country. If he does it reasonably, I was telling Prime Minister Starmer, open up the North Sea. Open it up. You'll be okay. Open it up.
0: Police have arrested a man as part of an anti-fraud investigation into the supply of PPE during the COVID-19 pandemic. The City of London Police says the joint investigation was launched in January 2026 following allegations that a former NHS employee bypassed official procurement processes to supply the £10.3 million PPE contract to a known associate and company director. And the Bank of England's held interest rates for the fifth successive time. Andrew Bailey is the Governor of the Bank of England.
2: That tightening reflects the underlying economics, in particular the expected increase in inflation from higher energy prices, which needs to be considered alongside whether the underlying disinflation in the domestic economy will continue.
0: That's the latest from Radio News Hub. I'm Holly Hughes.
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